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They're hooking you up with tickets to see Train and Bare Naked Ladies. That show happening 1 week from tonight at the Bank NH Pavilion in Guildford. You can win them tomorrow morning on the Blake Show with Kelly and Todd. Here's Teddy Swims, Coast 93.1.

0: 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If you missed just a minute, you may have missed this.
1: Wait a minute. You hit a moose on a motorcycle and lived to tell the tale?
2: Well, I must have seen it coming. Took the bike down and I slid through his legs. He went
1: on. Wait a minute. You went through the moose's legs?
2: Like skid through it.
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1: 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Larry hits a moose on his motorcycle, and he says the worst part was that the hospital was understaffed.
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24: It will be milder and muggier tonight with temperatures dropping into the 60s. Then for our Tuesday, heat advisory is up. We'll have high temperatures between 90 and 95. Most of the day will be dry, but there is the potential for some strong to severe thunderstorms rolling through Tuesday evening and Tuesday night. Damaging wind gusts are the main concern. And it'll be warm and muggy Tuesday night with lows only in the 70s. It turns less humid on Wednesday, mostly sunny, mid to upper 80s. I'm News Center Maine meteorologist Ryan Breton for Coast 93.1.
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Alex Warren, there's Fever Dream on Maine's Coast 93.1. 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
2: 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Tell us about your story.
3: I had a couple of friends that invited me to join them for a Saturday class. It was a really welcoming place. It didn't feel like the kind of gym where you walk in feeling intimidated. I liked it so much I decided I wanted to work there. You can see people get really jazzed about something that they couldn't do and now they can do. A lot of the moms and gym members I talked to have the same sentiment that it's 45 minutes, you don't have to overthink anything. It's time that you're out of your head and in your body. And I think that's what it really appeals to it for a lot of people. Last week, I got a little teary-eyed. There is a mom who's about to have a baby and several women that are in different stages of pregnancy and two moms with babies and carriers. There are older folks that are staying strong and healthy, and there's a little bit of everything. I think we kind of cover lots of groups of people, which is really nice. It's super welcoming and inclusive, and that's a big deal to me.
2: For members like Chris, F45 in Westbrook isn't just a workout, it's real change. Be like Chris.
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11: It will be milder and muggier tonight with temperatures dropping into the 60s. Then for our Tuesday, heat advisory is up. We'll have high temperatures between 90 and 95. Most of the day will be dry, but there is the potential for some strong to severe thunderstorms rolling through Tuesday evening and Tuesday night. Damaging wind gusts are the main concern. And it'll be warm and muggy Tuesday night with lows only in the 70s. It turns less humid on Wednesday, mostly sunny, mid to upper 80s. I'm News Center Maine meteorologist Ryan Breton for Coast 93.1.
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Hey, it's Steelzy. According to CNBC, the states with the highest quality of life scores are mostly in New England. We got Vermont, Maine. Then we got New Jersey, Minnesota, and Connecticut. I love it when Maine's in the good list. Here's new music from Somber. My body isn't ready.

0: 93.1. We're going to pick out a couple more songs and figure out what to talk about. Sit tight. Don't go. It's Maine's Coast.
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Bane's Girls 93.1 with Steelzy. Got new music from Ray coming up in just a few minutes. Right now, it's Ariana Grande's turn. Her latest called Hate That I Made You Love Me.

She'll be all right. No riding shining armored knight. She will save herself this time. And in fact, tonight, she did confirm. The cold never lasts, my darling. It just teaches the heart how to

0: The Blake Show with Kelly and Todd on Coast 93.1. If you missed just a minute, you may have missed this.
1: Oh, I forgot about this. Kelly, you wrote a song once to try and get a guy back.
2: I definitely thought was like, I think we should have done this and we should have gotten back together. Write a
3: song. Kelly, what was the name of that song?
2: Why?
3: No, what was the name of the song?
2: The name of the song was Why.
3: Oh, okay. Yeah. I just like, that was like, why? Because I don't know. You just told a really cool story, and I want to kind of know the name of the song. I don't know.
1: I totally thought she was saying why. Like, well,
3: same.
1: Who told you? What do you want? You want to know?
3: Why?
1: Who's asking? My
2: God. How rude would it be? Why?
3: That was, yeah, I was a little taken aback. I'm not going to lie.
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19: It will be milder and muggier tonight with temperatures dropping into the 60s. Then for our Tuesday, heat advisory is up. We'll have high temperatures between 90 and 95. Most of the day will be dry, but there is the potential for some strong to severe thunderstorms rolling through Tuesday evening and Tuesday night. Damaging wind gusts are the main concern. And it'll be warm and muggy Tuesday night with lows only in the 70s. It turns less humid on Wednesday, mostly sunny, mid to upper 80s. I'm News Center Maine meteorologist Ryan Breton for Coast 93.1.
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2: It will be milder and muggier tonight with temperatures dropping into the 60s. Then for our Tuesday, heat advisory is up. We'll have high temperatures between 90 and 95. Most of the day will be dry, but there is the potential for some strong to severe thunderstorms rolling through Tuesday evening and Tuesday night. Damaging wind gusts are the main concern. And it'll be warm and muggy Tuesday night with lows only in the 70s. It turns less humid on Wednesday, mostly sunny, mid to upper 80s. I'm News Center Maine meteorologist Ryan Breton for Coast 93.1.
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0: 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If you missed just a minute, you may have missed this.
1: Wait a minute. You hit a moose on a motorcycle and lived to tell the tale?
2: Well, I must have seen it coming. Took the bike down and I slid through his legs. He went.
1: Wait a minute. Wow. You went through the moose's legs?
2: Like skid through it.
1: Jeez.
2: Wow. It was really tall.
3: So you walked away like kind of unscathed?
2: No, I woke up in Goodall Hospital back before Maine Health bought it.
3: So
2: that was
3: I
2: really
3: see.
2: The scariest part of the whole thing was then. You know, I don't know if you remember Goodall. They're pretty, they didn't really have a full staff or anything.
3: They had a reputation.
1: I love you, Larry. 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

0: 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If you missed just a minute, you may have missed this.
1: Oh, I forgot about this. Kelly, you wrote a song once to try and get a guy back.
2: I definitely thought was like, I think we should have done this and we should have gotten back together. Write a
3: song. What was the name of that song?
2: Why?
3: No, what was the name of the song?
2: The name of the song was Why.
3: Oh. Yeah. Why? Because it was on first. You just told a really cool story, and I want to kind of know the name of the song. I don't know.
1: I totally thought she was saying why. Like,
3: well, same.
1: Who told you? Why do you want to know?
3: Why?
1: Who's asking? Oh my
2: gosh. How rude would it be? Why?
3: That was, yeah, I was a little taken aback. I'm not going to lie.
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0: It's Coast 93.1, The Blake Show with Kelly and Todd. Good morning. Thank you for starting your day with us and being part of the 5 o'clock club. First hour of the show here, getting up and going, and it's already kind of steamy.
1: Yeah, look at that. Look at that sky, though, right now behind you.
0: Beautiful sunrise.
1: It's gorgeous.
0: 72 degrees at 5 a.m.
1: Yeah.
0: It's going to get into the 90s today.
1: Yeah.
0: Going to be a hot one.
1: Yeah.
0: Going to be a hot one. Well, you know, it's always weird doing a show that we do on days like this because, you know, we could spend the whole time talking about this shooting in Biddeford or we could not talk about it at all. But neither of those things makes sense, you know, so
1: right.
0: It's just, Maine is now the lead story today.
1: Yeah.
0: Before it was Minneapolis. Just a few days ago, it was Houston where ICE shot and killed another person. And doesn't matter what your political opinions are. There's a 26-year-old man who's dead, a 3-year-old child, and a wife who saw it happen.
1: Yeah.
0: And no matter what the reason, I hope everyone has a little sympathy for them.
1: Yep.
0: And it seems like that wasn't even the person they were after.
1: Yep.
0: And the hard thing now is that this particular administration has a questionable relationship with the truth. And when they release a statement, you kind of wonder, is this a spin or is this a fact? Mm. Because they blur the lines between those two things. And it's strange the way they're kind of stiff-arming investigations from local officials. That happened in Houston, and you know it hasn't happened here yet. But if it does, then it's like, who do you believe?
1: Yeah.
0: You know? I can't imagine being a person who is in this country legally, lives in Biddeford, has followed all the steps to try and find a better life here, maybe has, you know, a darker color skin, brown or black, and is terrified now.
1: Oh, I can't.
0: I just cannot imagine what that's like. Like, you've done everything right.
1: I wouldn't leave my house.
0: Me neither.
1: No, I would not go to work. I wouldn't leave my house. I wouldn't. How do you go get groceries?
0: Right.
1: How
0: and
1: do you feed your family?
0: Know, there are some really great organizations. Maine Needs is one. A couple of great organizations that are helping people do exactly that because they're afraid to leave their homes.
1: Because of the color of their skin.
0: Yeah.
1: It's
0: I mean, insane. It seems like this particular person was not even the target.
1: No, it was. I'm doing the research right now. Federal officials now confirm the Colombian father was not the person agents were trying
0: right.
1: to arrest.
0: So it's you're after the wrong person and then you shoot and kill them. Like, there should be a little bit of a higher standard for what it is to shoot.
1: Right.
0: Or is there just not training? Like, how does this happen? Again and again.
1: And again and again.
0: And then now here in Maine. You know, it's kind of like with the Lewiston shooting. It kind of felt like, wow, this is happening in other parts of the country. But
1: right.
0: It's not going to happen here.
1: No, it definitely didn't feel
0: and
1: like
0: that. And here it is.
1: Yeah.
0: Right on our doorstep. So, you know, we try to do like an entertaining show and give you an escape from the bad news.
1: Yeah.
0: But it's kind of hard when it's right there, like to not talk about it feels inhumane.
1: It does. Yeah.
0: But we've got, you know, if there's other stuff going on, we're still going to do our little games and stuff. We got the train tickets this week, chance to get a VIP upgrade. And then here's a little happiness hack. Here's how to make your day a little bit better.
1: Okay.
0: Don't sit with your legs crossed for too long.
1: All right, hold on.
0: It's messing you up.
1: Let me move then.
0: Yeah.
1: Oh, I was just going to cross them again.
0: So if it's your go-to position all day.
1: Yeah, it is.
0: It can lead to muscle stiffness, aches and pains, temporary spikes in blood pressure.
1: Hmm.
0: It says that if you should get up and move every 30 minutes and try not to cross your legs. You know, it's funny, this thing that I read this morning, it sounds like, you know, an old, hey, don't cross your legs.
1: Yeah, right.
0: I had a professor in college and he taught journalism, but he was a very passionate anti-leg crosser.
1: Oh.
0: He was this old guy named Clink.
1: Yeah.
0: Who was like on like Channel 5 in Boston. You know, like in the 80s, just a really, really good guy and very passionate journalist, right?
1: Mm-hmm.
0: Television journalist. So he would tell us how to write stories and how to make things more colorful and how to, you know, make sure that you're, you know, parsing between what's fact and what's an opinion and all that, right? Mm-hmm. And at college, and the journalism program at my school is pretty good. So this guy was like a legit, you know, really great professor.
1: Sure.
0: But if anyone in class was like kind of leaning over or cross-legged and say, hey, quit doing that. And because his opinion was that you'd stand up and your leg would be numb and then you'd fall. And he said, I've seen it happen.
1: Oh. One too many times.
0: Your legs ain't getting numb and you're going to stand up and you won't walk. And I was like, does this happen often enough? It was kind of like how we learned to stop, drop, and roll, which I've never had to do once.
1: No.
0: And I mean, knock on wood. I guess, if there's ever a chance. But when we were growing up, it seemed like...
1: Stop, drop, and roll.
0: Yeah. The chance of catching fire, high. Yeah. And it's quicksand, also very dangerous.
1: Yes.
0: And a common something to worry about.
1: Yep.
0: Right? And I've never experienced quicksand, and I've never had to, again, knock on wood.
1: Stop, drop, and roll.
0: I've never had to stop, drop, and roll.
1: But I don't know if I would, even if I did catch on fire, stop, drop, and roll.
0: I'd probably just go, help.
1: Ah!
0: Yeah. I mean, I guess hopefully that instinct would kick in, which maybe is why they, really hammered it in.
1: Right.
0: But thanks to Clink, in addition to stop, drop, and roll, uncross your legs, you're going to fall.
1: You're right.
0: And here's the science to prove it. Okay. I think he's been gone for a while, but the spirit of Clink.
1: You.
0: Yeah, exactly.
1: Yeah.
0: Thinking of Clink this morning.
1: Think Clink.
0: Hey, uncross your legs.
1: Think Clink.
0: You're going to stand up and fall. how many times have you seen this happen, Bob?
1: Right.
0: All right. Well, hey, if you want to be the first call today, let us know what you're doing while you're up right now, while you're part of the 5 o'clock club today. Maybe it's every day. Maybe it's just today. Then give us a shout. We'd love to connect and say hello and see who's out there. So 207-792-6278 is our number to be the first call of the day. The train tickets and the chance to see them up close and personal backstage, like a little backstage tour at the Bank NH Pavilion. Yeah. That is coming up at 7:30 this morning.
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0: Coast 93.1. Hello, good morning. You're on The Blake Show with Kelly and Todd. Todd's going to pop in a second. Is that a pink suit? No, that's tan.
1: That is tan.
0: It looks a little pink. I think it looks a little pink on that camera, I think. But I'm going to go tan.
1: I'm going to go tan.
0: It's definitely a pinkish tan.
1: Sure.
0: Todd in his summer suits. He's finishing up the forecast on TV. And we gotta talk to him about this heat today. And then I guess a chance of strong thunderstorms later.
1: That's right.
0: Yeah. So I know that's exciting for you because I enjoy a strong thunderstorm too, as long as it doesn't impact anything.
1: That's right. As long as as long as the power doesn't go out, it's great.
0: Exactly.
1: Yes.
0: Exactly. Open up the windows.
1: Yeah.
0: Go out on the covered porch or whatever.
1: Mm-hmm.
0: Rolls in.
1: Yeah.
0: Yeah.
1: Very exciting.
0: So they did, obviously, look, we're doing a kind of a juggling act today. This, you know, news in Biddeford is really heavy and it's the biggest story in the country. I mean, aside from, you know, I mean, Maine for two reasons now is in the news.
1: Yep.
0: You know, what's going to happen with the Senate, race and now the shooting in Biddeford.
1: Yep.
0: Which, by the way, is probably going to impact the Senate race,
1: mm-hmm.
0: you know, because that's one of the top issues.
1: Yep.
0: So that's happening. But while that's happening, you know, we're trying to, you know, do the same silly stuff that we'd normally do here. And it may not shock you that the worst drivers in America list features some cities near us.
1: Hmm.
0: Okay. So if you had to guess, what city was the worst drivers in America? Best, by the way, Brownsville, Texas, of all places. Have, what, five drivers there?
1: Yeah, right. Yeah.
0: Fort Collins, Colorado, Boise, Idaho, Laredo, Texas, Eugene, Oregon. I mean, these were like the best drivers.
1: Okay.
0: And I think it's like an all-state thing. You know, they do it based on accident rates and all that. Yep. City with the worst drivers in America.
1: Boston?
0: Correct.
1: Okay. Alrighty.
0: Correct.
1: Yeah. Yep.
0: DC, Baltimore, Worcester, and Springfield.
1: Okay.
0: Three places in Mass in the top one, two, three, four, five. In the top five.
1: Yeah.
0: Boston had one, and then Worcester four, and Springfield five.
1: Yeah. We were just driving in Boston last week. And it is not fun.
0: Yeah.
1: Yep. And I was actually just discussing driving in Boston with a mom and her daughters who are 16, and she drove them down to the Noah Kahan concert instead of them driving. And she said, I am so glad I decided to drive them down instead of them driving, because it's just...
0: Oh, yeah.
1: When you decide to let your children drive to Boston for the first time, it is like... Whew,
0: yeah.
1: Please, God, just go slow.
0: Yeah.
1: I think that's what we said to Riley. Just go slow. Who cares if people beep at you?
0: Defensive driving.
1: Yeah.
0: Defensive driving is
1: fine.
0: The key.
1: Yeah. Yeah.
0: But you know what's funny is that people who grew up driving in Boston or around Mass.
1: Yep.
0: Wear it as a badge of honor.
1: Oh, my God.
0: You know?
1: Yeah.
0: Man, you don't know how to drive.
1: Oh, I remember.
0: What? Excuse me?
1: Exactly. I remember driving with my father when he worked. I mean, he was born and raised in Boston and then would work in downtown Boston. And he would just like in and out and beep, beep, beep, beep, beep, beep. And just be like, come on, come on, come on, come on, come on, come on. And
0: right.
1: I was just like enamored by it.
0: Right.
1: It's a total skill.
0: Yeah.
1: Yeah.
0: My dad would get any time, New York too is.
1: Yes.
0: And if we would drive in New York or Boston, he'd go in city mode.
1: Yes.
0: And he'd go from like, you know, suburban driver. He'd probably go a little too fast sometimes.
1: Yeah.
0: He was a little distracted, but he was fine. He was, you know, made my mom nervous, but he was fine.
1: Yeah.
0: But when he went into a city, it was like he had to become aggressive.
1: Right. Oh, yes.
0: And he'd announce it too. He'd be like, got to be aggressive. And
1: yeah.
0: I'm like, do you?
1: Yes, exactly.
0: I don't think you.
1: My father too.
0: Do you have to?
1: Yeah.
2: He's like a transformer.
0: Yeah.
2: You know, like Optimus Prime.
0: Like, where's my city mode button?
1: Like the windows rolled down. Yeah, you know what a sidewalk is? All right, anyway.
2: Amazing.
1: I'd be like, who are you talking to, Dad? Me or the people?
2: That's so funny.
0: Right.
2: The last time I drove down through Boston, it was back in March to visit my brother down in Cohasset.
0: Mm-hmm.
2: And my blood was boiling.
0: Yeah.
2: So much so. That I pulled over to a liquor store. I pulled over to a Packy. I got myself a little bottle of Jim Beam, and I needed to take a quick swig. I was like, I had to calm my nerves. It was crazy. And then I got to my brother's house. I sat in the parking lot and I crushed it. And then I sat in his driveway rather. And I killed a quick little bottle of it. And
0: yeah.
1: Yeah.
2: It's like, I need 15 minutes to myself.
0: Yeah.
1: Yeah. Yeah.
0: It's crazy.
2: Nobody said anything. They just walked in. Yeah. They left me out there with my little bottle of Jim Beam.
0: Yeah.
2: My blue plug. Yeah.
0: You know what it is? It's the tunnels.
1: Oh,
0: the tunnels. Two words. Sturo Drive.
1: Yeah.
0: Okay.
1: The left exits, the right exits. The left, it's my God.
0: We ended up in a bus turnaround on the roof of a building.
1: Yeah. Yeah.
0: Through a parking lot, I had to take it to this is, and these were the directions Waze gave me.
1: Oh, and those directions don't make sense either.
0: No, like, and then it'll say, bear right here. I'm like, which one? There's three.
2: Right,
1: exactly.
2: Right.
0: You know,
2: and it's so hard to tell which one it's showing take because there's 14 of them in the same, all stacked up on each other.
0: Yeah. So we were leaving. This was after we came back from Provincetown.
1: Mm-hmm.
0: Oh. So we go to the garage, we park the car, which is like right near the boat. I mean, it was super easy, right?
1: Mm-hmm.
0: And then we go to get out. I made one wrong turn.
1: Oh, yes, that's it. It's
0: one wrong turn.
2: See you later.
0: And literally driving up a ramp on top of a building, I had to take a ticket and then go across the parking lot and give the ticket to the attendant.
2: And explain to him.
0: And say, it just told me to take the ticket to drive through here.
2: Wow.
0: And the guy's like, it's okay.
1: Yeah.
0: Like this happens
2: a lot. Like it's happened a million times.
0: Yeah. So then we go down the ramp and I was like, where does this even go? Am I supposed to be here?
1: Right.
0: Like, am I authorized?
1: Yes.
2: This is amazing.
0: To be here? And then went down and eventually figured it out. But it was because of one freaking wrong turn.
1: Yeah.
2: Wow.
0: Yeah.
1: Yeah. Yeah.
0: And that's just the layout, because Boston has two problems, the drivers and the designers.
1: The designers.
0: Of the city, okay?
1: Yeah, the big dig.
0: Yeah.
1: Yeah, the big fail.
0: Yeah.
1: Yeah. Yeah, exactly. Yeah.
0: When driving in those tunnels, it's like a video game.
1: I know.
0: Right?
1: Like worst.
0: Yeah.
2: My mother-in-law still avoids the downtown Boston because she thinks the big dig is still going on.
0: Yeah.
2: Like, it put the fear of God into everybody. Yeah. The big dig.
1: Yeah, the big dig was the worst idea.
0: Yes.
1: Oh, my God.
0: Right.
1: The big dig.
0: Yeah.
1: Yeah.
0: I feel like it's like... And then let's go.
1: Yeah.
2: Here we go. Good luck.
0: You know?
1: I hate it.
0: And just try not to get sideswiped. Yeah.
1: There is a left turn coming up at some point.
0: Right,
1: so just
0: right.
1: Get in some lane.
2: From the fast lane.
1: Yeah.
0: It's almost like they said, well, we have a lot of aggressive drivers around here. Okay, let's make the roads more confusing.
1: Yeah, exactly.
0: Great.
2: Oh. I mean,
0: anyway, Todd's
2: got to
0: go, I think. Yeah. Yeah, Todd's got to go now.
2: Actually, I don't.
0: Oh, okay. Just kidding. Staring at the thing going, why is Todd not there?
2: And it's after 5:30, so I thought we were hitting there. But anyway, I can give you a forecast of the
0: live
2: if you'd like. So this is going to be an interesting weather day. First of all, it's going to be crazy hot and humid again. You know, we've gone through this countless times this summer, so by now we're kind of used to it. But, you know, take the air conditioning breaks and the shade breaks and drink the fluids. We're going to be between 90 and 95 this afternoon, and it's going to feel like 100 degrees. Then a front comes in this evening, and the deeper into the evening we go, the higher the threat level is for thunderstorms. And there are probably going to be some strong ones out there this evening, capable of high winds, capable of hail, and there's even a small tornado risk, too, with any of these storms later on this evening. Now, they could continue all the way up through about midnight, and then they'll taper off, and tomorrow's a much better day. We're back to sunshine. It's still hot, 85 to 90, but the humidity is going to ease, so it'll feel better. Thursday, next front comes down with some more thunderstorms.
0: Okay.
1: Jeez,
0: boy, oh boy.
2: Yeah, a lot going on.
1: Yeah, wow.
0: Yeah, okay. Well, we're going to pause and come back with a question about sharks and going in the water.
1: Okay.
0: That's coming up on The Blake Show. Don't go away.
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8: 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If you missed just a minute, you may have missed this.
9: Wait a minute, you hit a moose on a motorcycle and lived to tell the tale?
10: Well, I must have seen it coming. Took the bike down and I slid through his legs. He went...
9: Wait a minute. You went through the moose's legs?
10: Like, skid through it.
9: Jeez.
10: Wow. Really tall.
11: So you walked away, like, kind of unscathed?
10: No. I woke up in Goodall Hospital back before Maine Health bought it.
11: Oh, I see.
10: The scariest part of the whole thing was back then. You know, I don't know if you remember Goodall. They're pretty, they didn't really have a full staff or anything.
11: They had a reputation.
9: I love you, Larry. Larry hits a moose on his motorcycle, and he says the worst part was that the hospital was understaffed.
11: yeah, yeah.

0: appeared the same.
1: Okay, so shark sightings.
2: Oy.
1: Okay.
2: Yeah.
1: Do you go back in the water? I already know your answer.
2: Mm-hmm. Well, no, but I would.
1: You would?
2: I would, up to like, look, I'm not going to go out deep or anything, and I'm not grabbing a paddleboard or a float like, oh, you know, come grab me later. No, I'm either way in the ocean. I'll go up to like my waist. I'll do a dunk, you know, wait
1: a little.
2: So even
1: if there was no shark sighting, you wouldn't go out very far?
2: No. Like what? Who's going out far?
1: like body surfing or something.
2: I mean, a little.
1: Okay.
2: You know, a little.
1: But if there's a shark sighting, do you go body surfing again?
2: I mean, I'll go as far as I would go before body surfing. I'm making sure that I can still stand.
1: Okay.
2: I'm going to stand level, to neck level.
1: Okay, to neck.
2: Yeah, neck. Okay. No.
1: Would you go back to neck?
2: I'll go back to neck.
1: You go back to neck.
2: I'll go back to neck.
1: You go back to neck.
2: Yeah, you stand your butt up.
1: That's what it sounded.
2: You stand your butt up. I'll
1: you
2: go back to neck.
1: Stand your butt up.
2: Yeah, you stand your butt up and I'll go back to neck.
3: Well, stand your butt up then.
2: Yeah.
4: You stand your butt up.
2: That's best. Yeah. Look, I'm going back to neck. In my head, and I would like to stay this way, I don't think sharks come up to neck. And I'm 5'4", so yeah.
1: Well, I will let you think.
2: That. Let me think that way.
1: I won't tell you that they hunt for seals in shallow water.
2: Oh, and I look like a seal in my mom's suit. I do. Well, you know what I'm going to do? I'm going to go in the water and I'm going to look at who's in there and I'm going to go I'm going to go a little bit less than the guy in front of me.
1: So you're like, so you're going to be shark bait.
2: Yeah, I'm not stupid. I'm going to let that guy get eaten first.
1: Between the shore and the other shark bait.
2: Yeah, exactly. I'm still going to swim. Yeah.
1: The thing about sharks is they always say, you know, they don't want to actually eat you. They just go, oops, oh, sorry, thought you were a seal.
2: Yeah, so they can bump
1: you. I don't know if they say sorry. Maybe Canadian sharks.
2: Yeah.
1: Sorry.
2: Yeah. They need the
1: Todd, would you, so let's say you're at a beach in Maine, like Reed State Park. This just happened the other day, right?
5: Yeah.
1: Reed State Park, Georgetown, there's a, right? Is that Georgetown?
2: Yeah. Mm-hmm.
1: There's a shark sighting, and they say, hey, everybody out of the water. And then a little while later, they give the all clear. Do you go back in the water?
5: I mean, I don't think I would go. I don't think I would go swimming. Like, I think I would go like knee.
2: Yeah.
1: Okay.
5: Or like
1: waist.
2: Neck.
5: No more than waist.
1: Oh, I wouldn't so even, Kelly would go farther out than Todd?
5: Absolutely.
2: I go to my neck.
5: Oh, you're crazy, Kel.
2: Really?
5: Yeah, that could be like 20-30 feet out there.
2: Oh,
1: yeah, depending on the tide.
5: I mean, think about it. Like, I don't know. Like, it depends on the beach, right? It depends
1: on
5: the
1: beach. Well, like a gunkwit is a long, slow.
2: Oh, forget it. I'm thinking late vibes. Oh, forget it. I'm not going out that far.
5: Yeah, like you're at Scarborough Beach and it's low tide. Like, you're way out there, you know?
2: Oh, I forget that. See, I haven't been to the ocean in a while.
5: I'm not going deeper than my waist. Definitely not.
1: See, I think that, like Todd, you know, I don't think you need to worry about sharks.
5: Why do you say that?
1: Well, because sharks, what happens is they think you're a seal.
5: Yeah.
1: And they go bite you and then they go, oh, that's not a seal. You know, it's not like they keep eating you for them in
5: okay,
1: most
5: but
1: cases.
5: Like,
1: no, but
5: a
1: I'm
5: bite
1: just saying.
5: From a shark.
1: No. No, but I'm saying that what they're doing is going after seals.
5: Yes.
1: So they know seals don't hold their noses when they swim.
2: This was going somewhere.
1: So
2: I'm like, where is this
5: bad.
2: Going?
5: So I think apologize for cutting off the punchline.
1: You'd be fine.
5: I would probably be okay.
1: I think you'd be fine. You're like, oh, that's not a seal. It's holding his nose. That's a top.
5: That's a good point.
1: Nope, not a seal.
5: No, definitely not.
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0: celeb and history maker Noah Kahan.
1: Oh, yeah.
0: Who became the first ever artist to sell out four nights at Fenway Park. I didn't realize it was the first ever to do that.
1: Yeah. Yes.
0: 29 years old.
1: Crazy.
0: And pretty cool.
1: Yeah.
0: You know, it was really sweet. So he picked up the, so he does this phone call segment, I guess, with a payphone.
1: Yeah, he did at each night. Yep.
0: So, but he, at some point he picks up a payphone.
1: Mm-hmm. Yeah. Okay. Drake May called on the night that I was there.
0: Oh, wow.
1: Yeah. Yep. I was like, who's that?
0: Oh, that's funny.
1: Yeah.
0: So he picked it up and it was his mom.
1: Mm-hmm.
0: To announce that he'd been inducted into the Fenway Music Hall of Fame.
1: Hmm.
0: And I guess his mom was part of that and all that.
1: Yeah, very sweet.
0: Yeah, it's cute.
1: Yeah, I don't know if you saw yesterday, but it was obviously a crazy day yesterday, but my forehead actually made you know, history as well on the Noah Kahan Instagram page.
0: So that was on his Instagram?
1: Yes. My forehead. So I don't know if you want my forehead to sign anything.
0: I wondered what that post was because I thought, did Kelly accidentally not look in the camera when she did that? It was just a shot of her forehead.
1: Well, of course. I wasn't sure if people recognized it. So I just wanted to give you all a close up.
0: Here's my forehead.
1: Yeah.
0: And look, here it is in the Noah Kahan photo.
1: Right here. Yeah. It made the big time.
0: Now, Jay's a little bit taller than you.
1: And he made it.
0: He made it.
1: Jay made it. Jay made like eyes up. You could totally tell it's Jay.
0: Oh, did you point that out in the video?
1: No, okay. No, he doesn't
0: matter. I was going to say, I don't remember that part of the video.
1: No, I hate him, whatever. Yeah, it's clearly Jay.
0: Next time, heels.
1: Yeah, I know. I was like, oh, the one time I don't wear heels.
0: Well, it was a little wet.
1: Yeah, exactly.
0: It would have been a little slippery to wear heels.
1: Yeah, yeah. Not appropriate.
0: Well, that's on the Coast 93.1 Instagram.
1: Yes, okay. Yes, yes.
0: We'll go look for your forehead.
1: Yeah.
0: And congrats to Noah Kahan. First ever artist to sell out four nights at Fenway Park.
1: Yeah.
0: It's crazy.
1: I know.
0: How has no one ever done that?
1: But, I know it.
0: Wow.
1: Yep.
0: And especially at a time when concert tours are getting canceled because they're not being attended.
1: Right.
0: Tickets aren't being bought. They're too expensive.
1: Yep.
0: Not for Noah Kahan.
1: The guy from New England. Yep. Gotta love it.
0: All right. Todd's got your News Center main forecast. We got kind of a mixed bag today, and it's going to be hot.
2: Hazy, hot, and humid today. It's going to be a scorcher. High temperatures above 90 degrees, feeling close to 100 this afternoon. This evening, we have a strong thunderstorm risk through the first half of the night. Wind and hail, the primary concerns. Overnight, the storms will wane. Temps stay in the 70s, though. Tomorrow, sunny and still hot, but the humidity lowers. Highs between 85 and 90, and more storms possible Thursday afternoon.
0: 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Kelly's Buzz Stories coming up, and a question about an ex and the what ifs.
1: Ooh.
0: Yeah, this is a good one. I think a lot of people have been in this situation, so we're going to help this guy out. 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

0: Coast 93.1. You know, a lot of people, you know, there's that cliche, live with no regrets. Okay, well, who actually lives with no regrets?
1: Mm-hmm.
0: Someone who just doesn't care about anything.
1: Yeah.
0: You know what I mean?
1: Mm-hmm.
0: But this question, this feeling of like, well, what if things could work out with the ex? Maybe we should give it another shot.
1: Yeah.
0: That's what this guy is feeling. And we'll see if maybe you can get some advice in for him. Okay. That's coming up in a second. First, your buzz stories after this quick plug.
2: 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Here's what Nane's going to be buzzing about today.
0: All right. What's the buzz? What's happening? What are we buzzing about today? Forecast-wise, it's going to be a hot one.
1: Mm.
0: And then we're going to get some strong storms later. So that's, and Todd even said there's a chance. I mean, there's even the chance of like a tornado. But obviously that's, you know, we don't get that in Maine very often. But just, it speaks to the severity of the storms later on. Hail possible.
1: Yeah.
0: So we get an unsettled, hazy, hot and humid day with temps climbing into the 90s. 90 to 95 degrees. And then later on, late this afternoon, and an increased chance into the evening of those storms. It's a pretty warm week.
1: Yeah, it is.
0: In general, yeah. What else are we buzzing about, Kel?
1: An ICE agent shot and killed 26-year-old Juan Sebastian Guerrero in Biddeford yesterday morning. Federal officials say he was not the person agents were trying to arrest. ICE says Guerrero tried to flee and drove toward an officer. Agents were not wearing body cameras. His 3-year-old daughter was at the scene afterward. The officer is on leave, and state and federal investigations are underway.
0: God, I can't. So we have a coworker who lives a block away. We have another coworker who lives, you know, in the area in Biddeford, and I was checking in with them yesterday, and it's just like it's numbing.
1: Yeah,
0: you know, you see it on the news. It happens in Minneapolis, or it just happened in Houston.
1: Mm-hmm.
0: And then it happens right down the road.
1: Yeah.
0: You know, why does this happen?
1: Mm-hmm. Seeing pictures of him, I just saw his picture.
0: He's like a kid.
1: Yeah. That brings it.
0: A kid with a 3-year-old.
1: Yeah.
0: They took his dad. And he wasn't even the target.
1: Right.
0: You know, like, if you're given weapons that kill people, you should know when to use them.
1: Mm-hmm. Yeah. A South Carolina governor, Henry McMaster, has appointed Lindsey Graham's sister, Darlene Graham Nordone, to finish the late senator's term. She'll be sworn in this afternoon and will serve until January 3rd. Nordone will become the first woman to represent South Carolina in the U.S. Senate. Lettuce or salad greens may be linked to a parasitic illness spreading across 31 states. Nearly 3,000 cases have been reported with 86 hospitalizations. No specific product has been identified.
0: Yeah. And all the states are trying to figure it out. And of course, the CDC is useless because they've gotten rid of all the monitoring of this kind of stuff.
1: Yeah.
0: You know, like normally there would be press conferences and, you know, but they're not doing anything. So. Yeah.
1: But doesn't it always seem to be lettuce?
0: Yeah, and it's like, God, well, you know, I'm trying to eat a salad to be healthy.
1: I know, it always seems to be lettuce.
0: You know, yeah. You know what they don't, you know what they never seems to have issues? Is you know, beef jerky.
1: Yeah,
0: or
1: right.
0: Mac and cheese.
1: Yeah.
0: You know, Kraft mac and cheese.
1: Kraft macaroni.
0: You know,
1: ramen.
0: You gotta eat healthy, you gotta eat fresh vegetables, but then they make you, you know, poop your pants out.
1: Yeah, I might be going lettuce-free salads for a while.
0: Yeah.
1: Yeah. Yeah. 3 people suffered non-life-threatening injuries in a 4-vehicle crash yesterday at Washington Ave in Portland. Police say an 82-year-old driving a dump truck swerved to avoid traffic.
0: Oh, geez.
1: Yeah, no charges have been filed.
0: An 82-year-old driving a dump truck?
1: Yes. Yes.
0: Like for work?
1: Yes.
0: Wow.
1: I believe so, yes.
0: Well, I just...
1: Right.
0: You know, I think you could give the guy a different job at that point. I mean, if he's still working.
1: Right.
0: Got right. The poor guy driving the dump truck still?
1: Exactly. I know.
0: Jeez.
1: Improperly discarded smoking materials caused the Lewiston apartment fire that displaced 32 people. The 20-unit building is a total loss. No one was injured. The Red Cross is helping residents with housing, financial assistance, and other support.
0: Man, that fire, that fire was crazy.
1: Yeah.
0: Melted the siding on nearby buildings.
1: Oh, yeah.
0: Yikes.
1: Yeah. And last but not least, Maynard is getting Emmy recognition for his work on a Martin Scorsese documentary. Kennebunk native David Bartner was nominated for editing the Apple TV series Mr. Scorsese. The awards are September 5th and 6th. Very cool.
0: Wow.
1: Yeah. So that is very, very exciting.
0: Mr. Scorsese. I haven't heard of that.
1: Yeah, me neither.
0: Watch that.
1: Yeah. But there you go. That is the buzz for today.
0: Okay, we're going to pause, play a song, and then come back with this question about the X and the what-ifs. And if you were in this guy's shoes, you may have felt this way before. How would you navigate it? Would you reach out? Or would you find a way to move forward when, even years later, that's still a challenge? Next on The Blake Show, don't go away.

0: and X and the what ifs. And I think a lot of people are going to relate to this, but it's a very honest question. So as this person says, moved to Maine with now an ex. We split up several years ago. Lots of factors. Basically, we just concluded we weren't a good fit. Ever since the breakup, I still have those what ifs. Should have tried this or could have tried this. I've been on the dating apps, and no matter who I chat with, it just doesn't quite feel the same way as it did with my ex. As far as the connection and chemistry, the ex lives here too, but he doesn't want to have contact. So I feel like I would like to have contact, but he doesn't want that. And I just wonder if anyone else has been in this boat, having the could have, should have kind of what ifs.
1: Right.
0: You know, and this is years. I want to say it's been maybe 6 or 7 years. I don't want to give away too many details, but because you want it to remain anonymous. But
1: yeah.
0: But yeah, so this is a gay guy in Maine who is having the what ifs. And how do you deal with those? So 79 Coast, 207-792-6278. You can call or text or send us a talkback message, which is a recording of your voice through the Coast 93.1 app. Look, you know, if we're going to do the you only live once, life is short kind of thing.
1: Yep.
0: Then you could just say, well, have you ever told him that?
2: Yeah,
1: exactly.
2: Yep.
1: That's what I was thinking too. Yep. What do you have to lose?
0: You know, what do you have to lose? At least then you get it off your chest.
1: Sure. Yeah. And there's no regrets.
0: Yep. Yeah.
2: Yeah.
1: You know, like, what's the worst that's going to happen? He's going to say, I still don't want to have any contact with you. Why are you contacting me? And then you're like, okay, I won't.
0: Right, got my answer.
1: Yeah, there it is.
2: You could do what I did. Like, with my ex, and I wrote that song about him, and he walked into the bar when I was singing it.
0: Oh, my God,
2: and,
0: that's right.
1: Are you kidding me?
2: Yeah.
0: Forgot about that.
2: And I whispered in his ear and was like, I wrote this about us. And that
0: well, wait. Hold on. So you, when you were in the band,
2: yes,
0: you broke up with a guy, or he broke up with you?
2: So, no. Well, we had already broken up by that. But I was in a relationship.
0: But the song you wrote was like a good song.
2: It was a good song.
0: Like about missing him.
2: Missing him, yes, because I, sort of like this story. We were together and I was in love with him, or what I thought was in love with him. And we sort of just fizzled and it ended. And I definitely thought was like, I think we should have done this and we should have gotten back together. And through the years, we sort of got back in touch with each other. And he even admitted that, you know, maybe we broke up and, you know, I feel bad about our breakup. And so, yeah, I hadn't met anyone since him and I felt bad about it and I missed him and I think I still cared about him. And so, yes.
0: So you're singing this song in a bar and in he walks. And was he listening? He was like paying attention.
1: Did he realize it was about him?
2: I don't think so. In my head, I'm like, yeah, he knows. About him. He didn't
0: and then
2: know.
0: Wait a minute. So then after the song, you go up to him and you go, by the way, that was about you.
2: Yes.
1: You
2: yeah,
1: literally
2: hugged.
1: Said that?
2: Yeah.
0: And what did
1: oh
0: he
1: my
0: say?
1: God.
2: He was like, he hugged me and he said it sounded great. And you know.
0: No.
2: Well, he didn't say no right then. But then after we reached out and I said, why don't we give this another shot? And he said no. You know, and but now.
0: But did that help give you closure too? Like when you're like, I just kind of poured my heart out and he said no.
1: Right.
2: He did. What gave me closure was meeting Jay and meeting someone who was incredible.
1: Way more.
2: Yes.
1: Way better.
2: Which made me realize what a relationship should be. And what love should feel like and what not a real man. I don't want to say that like that because he was great.
1: Yeah.
2: But what real love should be and what a guy treating me should feel like. And so I kind of feel like, you know, maybe this guy just hasn't met someone that will make him feel a different kind of love.
0: This is interesting. Someone texted that what ifs are kind of like the bargaining stage of grief. And remember, grief doesn't have to be from death.
2: Yeah.
0: You can grieve all kinds of, not just losses, changes.
2: Yeah.
1: Yeah.
2: Right.
0: Including, you know, a relationship.
1: Yeah.
0: So you know, maybe this is just the process of grieving that relationship.
2: Yep.
0: But I mean, 6 or 7 years later, that is significant.
2: Yeah,
1: it is. Which I mean, which is why I would just keep going back to it. Like I it's not going to hurt to reach back out.
2: It doesn't hurt. I say reach back out.
1: Yeah.
2: Yeah. Go for it.
1: See what happens.
2: Yeah. Write a
1: Kel,
2: song.
1: What was the name of that song?
2: Why?
1: No, what was the name of the song?
2: The name of the song was Why.
1: Oh. Yeah. I was like, that was like, why? Because I don't know. You just told a really cool story, and I want to kind of know the name of the song. I don't know.
0: The song is, I totally thought she was saying why. Like, well,
1: same.
0: Who told you? What do you, why do you want to know?
1: Why do I want to know? Because you just told a really lengthy.
0: Who's asking? My
2: God. How rude would I be? How rude would I be? Why?
0: That
1: was, I was a little taken aback. I'm not going to lie.
2: Wow, you're so mean to
0: me. I thought she was saying why, like, because she didn't want you to go search it and find it. That's really funny. Yeah. So the song was called Why.
2: The song is called Why, yeah.
0: And his answer was because.
2: Yeah, because no.
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0: It's Maine's Coast 93.1, The Blake Show with Kelly and Todd. Obviously, you know, Maine is in the top of the headlines again. This with the ice shooting in Biddeford. So, you know, it's kind of a weird day to do a show where we like joke around and are silly and stuff because it feels like, you know, that requires a certain amount of like acknowledgement. And it's something a lot of people are thinking about, you know, especially if you live in Biddeford.
1: Right.
0: It's just, it's now it's right here. Like before it was Minneapolis or just a few days ago in Houston. And now it's right down the road, you know?
2: Yeah.
0: So it's a little, you know, a little heavy. So acknowledging that, but also trying to provide the, you know, the silly stuff to escape from that stuff. I've got a Todd versus Kelly. Sorry. I'm tabbing over from, I was just watching a TikTok video of, there's these wide leg flowy pants that are causing women to face plant. it's like CNN did a report on it.
1: Oh, wow.
0: Yeah. They're like
3: they're a hazard.
0: Yeah. There's Zara. Well, you know, that look is big right now. The big wide leg flowy or giant, you know, jeans. Now it's, which makes sense. I've wondered like, how do people not trip in these? And well, now it's
2: happening. They're getting caught in their like shoes or whatever.
0: Yeah. Or,
2: like,
0: cause they're so wide and flowy. And then Zara's wide leg flowy pants causing women to face plant.
1: Yeah. God. I have a pair of those big wide leg jeans and you have to be careful.
0: Yeah.
1: Yeah. You do.
0: It's a hazard.
1: Mm-hmm.
2: That's funny.
1: Yeah.
0: Modern hazard.
1: Yeah.
0: All right. Todd versus Kelly.
1: Okay.
0: Todd versus Kelly, current score on the big board. Let's see.
3: Two? One?
0: Kelly is behind by 3 points.
3: Three.
1: Oh, not so bad.
3: Three.
1: Okay.
3: A tree.
1: Okay.
3: A tree.
0: A tree.
1: Okay.
0: So here you go. It says, according to some fitness expert, sniff this before your workout, and it'll give you a better workout. Boost your rep count if you take a whiff of this. Before your workout. Okay? Now, Kelly, being that you are behind on the big board, you get the first guess.
1: Sniff
0: this before your workout. Now, I'll give you a hint. I don't know why it works, but they say it does work. And it might be because you're thinking of the reward that could come later. For getting your workout in.
2: Oh, okay.
0: Okay.
1: Okay.
0: Kelly.
1: Yikes.
0: Sniff this before your workout for a better workout.
1: Oh, man.
2: Huh.
1: Reward later. crap.
0: Todd does have to go on TV.
1: Crap. Okay. Baked goods.
3: Oh, that's a good idea.
0: Baked goods.
3: Like a chocolate chip cookie.
0: No.
1: No.
3: No. Is that so bad, Blake?
1: Yeah.
3: Well, okay.
0: You're on to something. Before workout.
3: So, how about sniff? You were really something with baked goods. Apple pie.
0: Nope.
1: Pizza.
0: Nope. That would work for me though.
1: Yeah.
0: Be
1: right?
0: Like, oh,
3: bread.
0: Bread. Nope.
1: Your lunch.
0: Nope.
3: It was something with,
1: like,
3: it was something with that cookie. I wonder if it was the specific cookie.
0: Sniffing this before your workout can boost your rep count, okay, give you a better workout. Triggers a psychological response that increases motivation. And reduces perceived exertion.
3: How about like some sort of like candy bar or something like like a Snickers, like a candy bar, chocolate bar. Oh, baby.
0: Chocolate.
3: Wow.
0: Chocolate.
4: Chocolate.
5: It's chocolate. It's okay, chocolate. So I kind of talked you into it.
1: Yeah. Okay.
0: Point for Todd. All right, Todd's got to go on TV right now. All right. Actually. So, hold on. Look at Todd. Todd just gets his point.
1: And walks away.
0: Walks over to the green screen. There we go. Yeah. Sniff chocolate before your workout to boost your rep count.
1: Interesting.
0: They got like 18 more reps than the people who didn't sniff chocolate.
1: It's weird.
0: So there you go. So that's a good excuse to get yourself a chocolate bar or some kind of piece of chocolate.
1: Yeah.
0: And that's your pre-workout. Not eating it, just a sniff. And, they say this is, early on in this study. So, but if you have a chocolate bar in your gym bag, take a little sniff and then go do your workout.
1: Interesting.
0: You might crush it even more.
1: Well.
0: So there you go.
1: Okay.
0: I do feel like any kind of motivation can help. It's like.
1: Yeah, whatever it is.
0: I tell myself that sometimes when we're working out and I'm like, okay, I got to do 10 more of these. But if I do 10 more of these, then I will go get a burrito.
1: Yeah, right. Exactly.
0: You know?
1: Yep.
0: Or I'll go, well, but that then I can have a chocolate bar.
1: Yeah.
0: I know.
1: Yeah, whatever it is. Whatever it takes.
0: It really does work.
1: Yep.
0: Really does work. All right. Todd is back with your News Center Main forecast. Kind of a mixed bag today, and it's going to be a hot one.
4: Hazy, hot, and humid today. It's going to be a scorcher. High temperatures above 90 degrees, feeling close to 100 this afternoon. This evening, we have a strong thunderstorm risk through the first half of the night. Wind and hail, the primary concerns. Overnight, the storms will wane. Temps stay in the 70s, though. Tomorrow, sunny and still hot, but the humidity lowers. Highs between 85 and 90, and more storms possible Thursday afternoon.
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0: Well, it's official. The worst drivers in America are officially in Boston. No surprise to anyone from New England.
1: No.
0: Right? Of course, and no offense to people in Boston who think they're good.
1: Right.
0: Sorry. The study shows the truth. In fact, a couple of other places in Massachusetts were on the top five, too. 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

0: Yeah, you can.
1: Yeah, what's the super tall? The six story thing. Dragon's Descent.
2: Yes.
3: Dragon's Descent. Yes.
2: Yep.
1: I hated that thing.
3: Oh, you don't like that one?
1: I had to do a promo. On that ride.
2: Oh my
3: Wait
2: God.
3: A minute, what?
1: I swear. It was,
3: and Todd is afraid of heights.
1: I'm afraid of heights.
2: Oh my God.
1: So this is when I first came back from Boston, and they were like, oh, we got to do, you know, some promos for you so that people remember you, blah, blah, blah, and get to know you.
3: That's and they we had did like going of, around Maine and doing
1: yeah, exactly.
3: Maine
1: we,
3: stuff.
1: You know, we did some like, you know, kayaking and the Scarborough Marsh, stuff like that. And then they had a grand idea to go to Funtown Splashdown, which is awesome. But they wanted to have me deliver a line while descending Dragon's Descent. And I'm like, guys, no, I'm afraid of heights. I'm not doing it. And they're like, it would be awesome. It would be amazing. We'll get awards. I'm like, I ain't doing it. And eventually they talked me into it. And they stuck a GoPro on, like, you know, the harness that comes down.
3: Oh, my God.
1: Pointing right at me. And this is a true story, guys. You know, they put the mic on me. And they send me up, and I deliver my line, and the thing stopped. I was like shaking. I was like so happy it was over. I was like, I just wanted to get out of there. I was so freaked out. They forgot to turn the microphone on.
3: No,
1: I am not joking.
2: Oh,
1: they
2: my
1: forgot
2: God.
1: To
3: did
1: turn
3: you have
1: the
3: to do
1: microphone.
3: It again?
1: I did it again.
3: Oh my God!
1: I That's can't believe
3: hilarious.
1: It.
3: Hilarious.
1: But I was.
3: Now you would.
2: So
3: that's because you were new. That's because you were new. Now you'd
1: Blake.
3: Be like, sorry, that's
2: yeah,
3: not
2: that's
3: on me.
2: It, yeah.
3: Not
1: Blake,
3: my job.
1: You're so correct.
2: Yeah. Yeah.
1: I was younger. I was new. I didn't want to have that, you know, perception. I would have been like, you know what? That's on you.
2: Yeah.
1: That's your problem,
2: exactly.
1: Kids.
2: Yeah.
1: Figure it out yourself.
3: Guess what?
2: No.
3: AI it.
2: Yeah.
1: AI it. There you go.
2: Exactly.
1: Yep.
3: Yeah, I'm out.
2: Oh my God.
1: See you later.
3: Not doing that again.
2: Oh
1: no.
2: My God.
3: Oh, that's so funny.
1: It was awful.
3: It's a great story. I never heard that story.
2: Yeah, I know.
3: Funtown Splashdown. Funtown Splashdown. USA, and you can see the great Todd Guttner plaque.
1: Yeah, peeing his pants.
3: Yeah, that they have on that. Yeah, don't sit on the yellow chair. Survey says that our favorite summer flavor is what? 7-9 Coast. If you get the answer right first, we'll set you up with a 4-pack of tickets to Funtown Splashdown.
4: Funtown Splashdown, USA.
3: Survey says... this is our favorite flavor in the summertime.
1: I'm going to say peach.
3: Okay.
2: Oh, wow. Lemonade.
3: Okay. And what say you? Who's this?
5: Kim.
3: Hi, Kim. Where are you?
5: I'm in Portland.
3: All right, Kim. What are you thinking? Favorite summer flavor is what?
5: Blueberry?
3: Nope. Guess, especially for Maine.
1: Yeah, definitely.
3: Good morning. Who's this?
6: Hey, this is Kurt from Shapley.
3: Kurt from Shapley.
2: Hey.
3: What's your guess? Our favorite flavor in summertime is?
6: Strawberry.
3: Strawberry is number two.
1: Okay.
2: Oh,
1: okay.
3: Sorry, Kurt. Hi, good morning. Who's this?
7: This is Riley.
3: Riley, we've got a 4-pack of Funtown Splashdown tickets for you if you guess May, or, well, in general, our favorite flavor in the summertime.
7: All right, a lot of pressure here.
3: Mm-hmm.
7: let's go. I'm bouncing between peach and mango.
1: Oh. Which is my favorite fruit, by the way.
3: Mango?
7: Okay,
1: yeah,
7: all right.
1: If you play the fruit game, okay. That's what it always comes down to for me, mango.
3: I always play the fruit game.
2: We play the fruit game.
3: Every game I play is a fruit game.
2: Yeah.
1: That's good. That's good.
7: Let's do peach.
3: Nope.
2: Oh.
3: Dang it. Hi, Michelle. What are you thinking?
8: I'm thinking watermelon.
3: Watermelon. Is number one.
1: Oh, yeah. Great guess.
3: Funtown Splashdown tickets
1: done.
3: For you, Michelle. Yay. Congratulations. So enjoy
8: Thank
3: that
8: you
3: and
8: so
3: you
8: much.
3: Go see the Todd Guttner plaque on Dragon's Descent.
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0: 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Hey, it's the Blake Show with Kelly and Todd. Good morning. This is the danger of feeding wild animals.
1: I know.
0: She was feeding raccoons and then suddenly was surrounded by them.
1: Yes. Welcome to my house.
0: They wanted more, yeah.
2: I have anywhere from 50 to 100 raccoons. I need an officer. I'm right in my car. They chased me all the way out through the backyard.
3: You're not able to get out of your car. You're stuck in your vehicle.
4: They know that you're a source of food, so they'll come right up to you.
5: I went 30 hours without feeding them. This is probably one third of them.
4: A third of them?
5: These big ones, they fight.
6: This call came out, I thought you were playing. Well, so I had to come out here and see it.
1: Yeah.
0: Well, imagine you're the 911 dispatcher and the person says, yeah, I probably got about 100 raccoons surrounding me right now. They're like, okay this person is a little high.
1: Yeah, you know, exactly.
0: Or whatever.
1: Yeah.
0: Nope, it was true.
1: Yeah, is that lady's name Jason Toll?
0: Is he feeding the...
1: Well, that's how we have like five groundhogs or beavers with groundhogs, I think they are.
0: He's feeding the groundhogs?
1: That's how they started, and he didn't tell me that he would like feed them. I don't even know what fed them.
0: Feeding them
1: leftover food from our house.
0: Oh, ooh,
1: gross! Or I don't even know what. I don't even maybe birdseed. I don't know what he fed them. Jay is Snow White, and he loves animals. And I don't know. I have no idea what he fed them.
0: Oh boy!
1: But it was years ago, and now we have five plus.
0: Oh.
1: But there could be more. I thought it was just one. Yeah, you say that. But they come closer and closer and closer to our home. They are huge. And and I thought it was one until I looked out the window and saw 1, 2, 3, 4, 5. And I was like, oh, my God, there's multiple.
0: I've met a lot of people in my life. I've never met someone who's afraid of groundhogs.
1: No.
0: You're the only person I know who's afraid of groundhogs.
1: I'm not even afraid. I'll be honest with you. I'm not afraid. It's just because they are multiplying. And I thought it was one this whole time.
0: Right,
1: and then I go outside. And it's because they're fearless. It's because they live on my property now.
0: Right.
1: And they have for so long because of my husband, Jason Snow White. And I sit at my window like this. Go away. Go away. And Jay will come out and be like, leave them alone. I'm like, oh, really?
0: Yeah,
1: leave them
0: they're
1: alone?
0: Fine. Well, what do you want them to go away for?
1: My house. I want them to go away from my house.
0: But why?
1: Because they have intercepted. Is that a word? I don't know.
0: Well, they've intercepted what?
1: My property. And then they come right
0: they've
1: up.
0: Trespassed?
1: Yes.
0: Well,
1: come
0: I mean, in
1: right
0: fairness,
1: up.
0: I do think we live on their land, you know.
1: I don't think so. I don't think they pay taxes. And I don't think they pay my mortgage. So,
0: yeah.
1: Bye. Skedaddle, you family of hogs.
0: You threateningly adorable creature.
1: They might be cute, but they're not cute when there are multiple of them.
0: Remember when there was a groundhog out here and the dog almost got him?
1: Yes.
0: And the poor thing was terrified. I felt so bad for it. The dogs.
1: They do
0: and they didn't
1: very
0: attack.
1: Well.
0: It was weird. It was like, you always wonder, like, what will your dog do if they actually caught up to one of these animals? Because
1: yes.
0: They chase them.
1: Yeah.
0: You know, like, Finn almost ran after a deer yesterday.
1: Oh, wow.
0: And I'm like, what really are you going
1: to
0: do?
1: If that's his mother.
0: I think that's it. Finn yeah. is large enough and limber enough that he could very well be part deer.
1: Yeah.
0: And so I think he's saying, friend.
1: Yeah.
0: You know, I think he wants to go play.
1: Right.
0: I can't imagine him attacking it.
1: No.
0: But with the groundhog, he didn't like bite it or anything. He just barked in its face and the poor thing was trying to eat a leaf. And it was backed up against the wall with the leaf hanging out of its mouth, terrified.
1: Yeah.
0: Just petrified. And I thankfully grabbed the dog and they never touched.
1: Yeah.
0: And then I put the dog in the car and I came back and the poor groundhog was still there against the wall with the leaf hanging out of its mouth.
1: They do.
0: It was like, it's like the groundhog saw Jurassic Park.
1: Yes.
0: And said, T-Rex, vision based on movement, vision based on movement.
1: Yeah. Oh, I do that too. Yeah. They do have a great freeze and they all freeze at the same time.
0: What?
1: I like you. You don't see me. I don't see you. Like if I freeze, like you don't see me. I don't
0: with
1: see
0: the groundhogs.
1: Like yes, or people. Like in a grocery store. Like I'll they don't see me. But But all the groundhogs, they all freeze at the same time.
0: An image of you walking through like Hannaford.
1: Oh, yeah.
0: And seeing someone who you just don't want to talk to. You know, no offense to them. Sometimes you just want to do your business and go home.
1: For sure.
0: And you walk in, and then all of a sudden you just.
1: I'll just freeze.
0: You just next to the mustard.
1: But by the chips.
0: Yeah. And then.
1: By the deli counter.
0: Yeah, that way no one will notice you.
1: Yeah, no.
0: You won't stand out at all.
1: Yeah, I don't see you. You don't see me. Me and groundhogs.
0: Yeah.
1: Yeah.
0: And then stay very quiet.
1: Yeah.
0: Kelly?
1: Nope.
0: No, it can't be her.
1: No.
0: Can't be her. She's not moving.
1: Nope.
0: And normally, if it was Kelly, she would have moved.
1: Exactly. Wyatt will be there. Mom, be like, shh.
0: Right.
1: You don't see me. I don't see you.
0: Wyatt, go knock something over in the next aisle.
1: Get out of here.
0: Cause a distraction. All right. Todd's got your News Center main forecast. We got a hot day today.
7: Hazy, hot, and humid today. It's going to be a scorcher. High temperatures above 90 degrees, feeling close to 100 this afternoon. This evening, we have a strong thunderstorm risk through the first half of the night. Wind and hail, the primary concerns. Overnight, the storms will wane. Temps stay in the 70s, though. Tomorrow, sunny and still hot, but the humidity lowers. Highs between 85 and 90, and more storms possible Thursday afternoon.
0: Coming up, wild animal encounters while we're on the topic.
1: Okay.
0: Because I've got another crazy story for you.
1: Oh, God.
0: That's on the way on The Blake Show, plus your buzz stories. Obviously, big news out of Biddeford. This is a tragic story that we will get into more coming up.
8: 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It's The Blake Show on Coast 93.1. Keep it here, and Alyssa will keep your company at work. Then Tarsetti's got you for the trek home and steals the after 7. The Coast 93.1 fam. Thanks for being a part of our day.
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0: 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Hi, it's the Blake Show with Kelly and Todd. Good morning. Wild animal encounters. We're going to see what some folks have had as far as brushes with danger.
1: Okay.
0: In the wild. Coming up. First, your buzz stories. Wake up.
2: 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Here's what Maine's going to be buzzing about today.
0: Well, the heat is one of the top things we're talking about because it's going to be 90 to 95 degrees and feel warmer than that with the humidity. Mm. It's a hazy, hot, and humid day. And then we get some strong thunderstorms tonight. And this is, and we're not alone here. About half the country is under like heat warnings and everything. It's just big, hot stretch. And then tonight, pretty good chance of seeing a strong thunderstorm. And some of those could be really strong, including the chance of hail. And even technically, unlikely, but technically, a tornado.
1: Hmm.
0: So these are really strong storms that we're going to experience later on. Todd was saying, as you move into the farther into the evening, increased chance. So anything that's supposed to happen outside tonight might not. But so aside from the weather, obviously, there's

0: another big story here in Maine that we're buzzing about.
1: Yeah. An ICE agent shot and killed 26-year-old Juan Sebastian Guerrero in Biddeford yesterday morning. Federal officials say he was not the person agents were trying to arrest. ICE says Guerrero tried to flee and drove toward an officer. Agents were not wearing body cameras at the time. His 3-year-old daughter was at the scene afterward. The officer is on leave, and state and federal investigations are underway.
0: Yeah, it's just it's an awful story. I think it's important to say that you can be sad about what happened regardless of politics. Like this,
1: for sure.
0: This is it was an innocent person who got killed, and the circumstances around that are all going to have to come out. Like, we don't know everything right now.
1: Right.
0: You know, but we do know that a 26-year-old is dead. A 3-year-old and his wife were there. And he wasn't even the target of the thing. So, been protests, and I'm sure there will be more national news here today.
1: Mm-hmm. Yeah. South Carolina Governor Henry McMaster has appointed Lindsey Graham's sister, Darlene Graham Nordone, to finish the late senator's term. She'll be sworn in this afternoon and will serve until January 3rd. Nordone will become the first woman to represent South Carolina in the U.S. Senate. Lettuce or salad greens may be linked to a parasitic illness spreading across 31 states. Nearly 3,000 cases have been reported with 86 hospitalizations. No specific product has been identified.
0: Man, this a lot of people buzzing about this, huh?
1: Yeah, yes. Like, every time my stomach hurts, I'm like,
0: uh-oh.
1: Is this it?
0: Yeah. Well, and the CDC is like, are they involved at all? Like, they just have shut down all this stuff, and it used to be that we could depend on the information from them, but we can't now.
1: Yeah.
0: So states, I think state governments have been trying to get to the bottom of it. They still don't know what the source is.
1: Mm-hmm, right.
0: But 3,000 people sick. I mean, that's a lot.
1: Yes, it is. Yeah. And it always seems to be lettuce. So
0: I know.
1: Yeah. Or not always, but I mean, a lot of times. So
0: I don't know that this helps. So take this with a grain of salt, but it's a reminder to wash your produce, like especially leafy greens, especially. Even just to get the dirt out, like sandy stuff, you know. Mm-hmm. But hopefully that gets the parasites out. I don't know. Maybe that's not enough.
1: Yeah. 3 people suffered non-life-threatening injuries in a 4-vehicle crash yesterday at Washington Ave in Portland. Police say an 82-year-old driving a dump truck swerved to avoid traffic. No charges have been filed. Improperly discarded smoking materials caused a Lewiston apartment fire that displaced 32 people. The 20-unit building is a total loss. No one was injured. The Red Cross is helping residents with housing, financial assistance, and other support. And last but not least, a Mainer is getting Emmy recognition for his work on a Martin Scorsese documentary. Kennebunk native David Bartner was nominated for editing the Apple TV series Mr. Scorsese. The awards for that are September 5th and 6th. So.
0: Cool.
1: Good luck to David.
0: It's always exciting when there's a Maine person getting recognized on these big things, because it feels like it's a neighbor.
1: Yeah, absolutely.
0: You know, even if he doesn't live here, he may not have lived here for 30 years.
1: Yeah, exactly.
0: But he's from here.
1: Right.
0: So he's one of us.
1: Yeah, like, go Dave.
0: Yeah.
1: Right. But there you go. That is the buzz for today.
0: Your buzz stories are brought to you by Jordan's Furniture. What's better than new furniture for your home? Saving 15% off everything at Jordan's. Or get 60 months financing with no interest at Jordan's Furniture by the main mall. All right, coming up, wild animal encounters.
1: Okay.
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0: Blake, Kelly, and Todd here on Coast 93.1. It's the Blake Show. Did you guys see the grandpa who got hit by the bison?
1: Lit up by the bison? Yes.
2: No.
1: I did.
0: Okay.
2: I need to
1: see this. Kelly, you haven't?
2: I haven't.
0: You
2: got to
0: see the video.
1: You're living under a rock.
2: I am.
0: Oh, it's all over.
1: It is crazy.
0: Yeah. He sends him flying in the air.
2: Oh, no.
0: Eight feet in the... Now, the poor guy did have broken bones and surgery.
1: Yeah, he got banged up.
0: He got really banged up, you know? And by the way, you might jump to the conclusion that, he was too close. Yeah, this happened at Yellowstone.
1: He wanted a selfie with a bison, right?
0: He wanted a selfie. He was one of those idiots who got too close, didn't follow the rules.
2: Okay.
0: No, but he didn't. They were a respectable distance.
1: Yeah.
2: Oh.
0: And then the bull bison charged him. And he ran, and then the thing flung him. I mean, knowing that he's okay, it's crazy.
1: Yeah.
0: I mean, this is not a small man.
2: I'm not seeing the video. I just saw a picture.
1: He's a big guy.
0: Oh, yeah.
2: Oh, I mean,
1: he's a big guy.
2: Photo. Yeah, he has suspenders. He's a big guy.
0: Yeah, he's got quite a look. The bison, it just shows how strong they are.
1: It just
0: effortlessly just goes, wing. Anyone listening have a wild animal encounter?
1: Oh, I bet.
0: 7-9 Coast. I mean, maybe not a bison, but I mean a bear or a...
1: Yeah, like a moose.
2: You heard about my dog bite.
0: Okay, wild animal.
2: Yeah.
1: In the wild,
0: not an
1: Kelly.
0: Elderly basset hound or whatever.
2: Yeah,
0: all
2: right.
1: Oh, please. It was a Pomeranian.
2: Yeah, something
1: okay.
2: like that.
1: Right.
2: Yeah.
1: It was like a
0: It was a
1: mosquito
0: toothless
1: bite.
0: Chihuahua.
2: It was very old and angry. Okay. All right.
0: Oh, here's the clip.
3: Everyone's bison.
4: Okay.
5: As soon as the bison stood up, the grandfather's like, no, we're out of here. For whatever reason, the bison, who was still like 50 to 100 feet away, just charged them. The grandfather eventually got hooked, got tossed into the air. They were doing the right thing. They were just bad luck. When he was down on the ground, after things were settling down a little bit, I said, hey, you know, as a former U.S. Army paratrooper, I give that landing like a 9.5 out of 10. And he's like, well, if you just caught me 5 years ago, I could have done better. So he was jovial, trying to make light of his pain, but he was obviously in a lot of pain.
2: Aww.
0: Yeah. So anyone experienced something like that with a wild animal?
1: No. I mean, I've seen a moose up close.
0: Oh, you have?
1: That was in Colorado, though.
0: It wasn't here.
1: It wasn't here in Maine, but we were probably 25 yards from it.
0: Oh, okay. That's pretty close.
2: How close is that?
0: 25 yards.
1: Sorry. It was like, you know, I mean, I don't know, 50 feet, 50, 70 feet, something like that.
0: I mean, I swam with a shark, but it was a smaller shark, and we knew it was not dangerous.
2: What? You swam with a shark?
0: Yeah. We were snorkeling.
1: Were you like a snorkel excursion?
0: Yeah.
2: Okay.
1: Yeah, I've done that.
0: It was like four feet.
1: Yeah, like little reef shark things.
0: Yeah, it was a little white shark.
1: Yeah, the white shark.
0: Oh, no, actually, we did see.
1: A white shark?
0: Not a great white shark. It was like a white tip shark.
1: White tip reef shark, yeah.
2: I did something like that in Mexico, but I was in a cage or something, or they were in cages. I was drunk.
0: There's a big difference.
1: Well, yeah, there's a huge difference,
0: a huge
1: actually,
0: yeah,
1: Kelly.
0: Between you being in a cage and them being in a cage.
2: One of the two. I don't know. I was tipsy.
0: When you go to the zoo, who's in the cage?
2: I paid for it. I don't know.
0: So it all depends on your perspective.
2: Yeah, right.
0: There was, when we saw those sharks, there was another one that was a Galapagos shark that was bigger.
1: Oh.
0: And this was daunting when the guide said, do not wake him up. Mm. Yeah, when we were like, let's go back to the boat. It was just kind of hanging. It wasn't actually sleeping.
1: Right.
0: I don't think,
1: it's
0: hanging out down under these rocks. Yeah. And she was like, yeah, dude.
1: Yeah,
0: and that was probably
1: that
0: 6 feet.
2: Snorkeling.
1: Oh, dang.
0: Oh, it was a big one. Yeah.
1: That's crazy.
0: Yeah.
2: No, thanks. I don't want to go into their house.
0: Good morning. Who's this?
6: My name is Mary.
0: Hi, Mary. Did you have a wild animal encounter?
6: Well, I actually was a former tour director, so I used to bring foreigners into the U.S.
0: Oh.
6: Mostly out into the Western National Park. So.
0: Oh, geez.
6: I've seen a few gorings by bison in my day, but my favorite story was...
0: Your favorite goring.
6: It wasn't a goring, but I had an entire group that was staying at these little cabins up at the Mammoth Lodge in the northern section of Yellowstone.
0: Mm-hmm.
6: And it was during the elk rutting season, so we had an entire harem of female elk? That were being, lined up for the bull to do their magic. They were on our porches. We couldn't get out of our cabin, so we had to be, like, you know, evacuated out windows in order to leave, continue on our tour.
0: But, because of the moose or the elk.
6: They were very, Elk. They get very aggressive when they're randy.
0: Yeah.
2: Wow.
0: Bunch of horny elk.
2: Huh.
6: And I will say one thing about the bison. There are signs that they're going to come after you, you know.
1: Oh. Oh.
0: Do they do? Is it only in cartoons where they do that thing where they, you know, scratch the ground with their paws, or is that real?
6: That one of the signs is scratching the ground, snorting, and then when the tail goes up, you get the hell out of there.
2: Oh. Oh.
0: Yeah. Same at the gay bars. All right, thank you, Mary. The same policy.
1: That's really funny.
0: In a gun quit, yeah. Let me see more wild animal encounters. Larry, what did you encounter?
3: Well, I encountered a moose on in Sanford. I hit it with my motorcycle.
0: Oh my God.
2: Larry.
0: Oh, my God. So yeah. You hit a moose on a motorcycle. Okay. So how fast were you going?
3: About 60, 55.
2: Oh, jeez. Larry.
0: How are you alive?
1: Yeah, who got hurt more?
3: I know, right? It was a beautiful bike, too. I loved it.
0: Oh. Yeah, that thing bit the dust, I bet. Yeah.
1: Did the moose get hurt, or did you?
3: Well, I must have seen it coming. I don't have a lot of memory of it, but I took the bike down and I slid through his legs. He went.
0: Wait a minute! You went through the moose's legs?
3: Like skid through it?
0: Jeez! Wow.
3: Really tall glasses of water. You know the.
1: Mm-hmm. Sure.
0: Yeah. Wow, that's like a field goal. It's like a main field goal.
3: They had to put her down for because the legs were all busted up. But
0: I see.
3: Deal
0: okay.
3: For the. Shelter over in Alfred. They ate him the next day. So
0: whatever. Oh, okay.
1: Oh, yummy.
3: Good they, fun, yeah.
2: Wow.
0: Yeah, wow. Wow.
2: That is
0: you put the bike
2: scary.
0: Down. That is crazy. Were you wearing a helmet?
3: I was. Full
0: good man,
3: helmet.
0: Yeah.
3: I had a full jacket on, Carhartt boots.
0: Yeah.
1: So you thank walked God. Away, like, kind of unscathed?
3: No. I woke up in Goodall Hospital back before Maine Health bought it.
1: So oh,
3: that was
1: I
3: really
1: see.
3: The scariest part of the whole thing was back then. You know, I don't know if you remember Goodall. They're pretty, they didn't really have a full staff or anything.
1: They, were, they had a reputation.
0: I love that. I love you, Larry.
2: Yeah.
0: Larry hits a moose on his motorcycle, and he says the worst part was that the hospital was understaffed.
1: Yeah.
2: Oh, I love you, Larry.
1: Yeah. I woke up.
2: The worst part was waking up.
0: I woke up, and I just couldn't get, an ice cream, you know?
2: Couldn't get me to Maine Med Guys? Man.
0: That is great. Thank you, Larry.
1: Oh. See you, dude.
2: Bye-bye.
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2: 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Jay and I want time together. 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
6: 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If you missed just a minute, you may have missed this.
8: Oh, I forgot about this. Kelly, you wrote a song once to try and get a guy back.
9: I definitely thought was like, I think we should... We should have done this, and we should have gotten back together. Write a
10: Kel,
9: song.
10: What was the name of that song?
9: Why?
10: No, what was the name of the song?
9: The name of the song was Why.
10: Oh, okay.
11: Yeah. I don't know, you just told a really cool story,
10: yeah, and I want to kind of know the name of the song. I don't know.
8: I totally thought she was saying why. Like, well,
11: same.
8: Who told you? What do you want to know?
10: Why?
8: Who's asking?
9: How rude would it be? How rude would it be? Why?

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1: That was, yeah, I was a little taken aback. I'm not going to lie.
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0: 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You're on The Blake Show with Kelly and Todd. Tickets for Train coming up in a minute, plus a chance to get that VIP upgrade that includes a backstage tour and premium entrance and all that stuff.
1: Yeah.
0: Playing over at the Bank NH Pavilion in Guilford, New Hampshire. So we'll get you that in a second. And also, I mean, we talked about it in the buzz, obviously, but, you know, just acknowledging that this is... you know, it's a heavy time to live in Southern Maine, especially if you live in Biddeford, and especially if you or your family or your loved ones or your work is close to the immigrant community.
1: Yeah.
0: Because while this is one person who was killed in an ICE shooting, it is scary for everyone who feels like him, you know?
1: Mm-hmm.
0: And I can't imagine, you know, we were talking to a coworker, a friend who's lives a street away from where this happened, and you know, she's like, I see my neighbors and they're scared.
1: Yeah, of course.
0: They feel like, could they be next?
1: Yep.
0: You know, and even if it was unintentional, like, why does this happen?
1: Yeah, exactly.
0: It's not like it's an isolated thing. It's happened.
1: Yep.
0: At least what, 10 or 11 times? I mean, we've heard these names, and now there's another one from Maine added to the list of, like, you know, Renee Good and the rest. So anyway, you know, but we try to, you know, keep things silly and have fun and all that. And talk about other stuff too that's going on. Have you noticed that some breweries have been closing? This happened in Maine. I was just reading about one in Massachusetts, and it's all because of rising costs. Banded Brewing.
1: Oh, I did see that.
0: Yeah, Tarsetti put up a video on the Coast Instagram about that.

0: that.
1: Yep.
0: It's a bummer. I mean, like, these have been successful businesses.
1: Yeah.
0: And with the costs becoming too high to maintain, it's too bad.
1: Mm-hmm.
0: The one in Massachusetts was kind of funny. I mean, it's anytime a business like this closes, it's sad because people are losing money and their way of life and significant investment in time.
1: Yeah.
0: You know, and money.
1: Yeah.
0: But the name of the brewery is 2 weeks notice.
1: Oh.
0: So they're closing their tap room because of rising costs, but
1: yeah.
0: It's kind of funny that the name is 2 weeks notice.
1: Yeah, right.
0: Ha ha ha. But yeah, I'm not sure about others, but I've seen it seems, I mean, the craft brewery thing did hit like an explosion.
1: Yes.
0: And I think in Maine we may still have the highest per capita of craft breweries. But by the way, can they come up with a different word? That word is so hard to say.
1: Brewery? Oh, yeah. God, I hate it. I know.
0: Breweries.
1: Brewery. Brewery. I can't do it.
0: Brewery. So you can't say it like that because then that sounds, it's like people who say February.
1: I know. Brewery.
0: Like, good for you. Brewery. And well, the rest of us are saying February.
1: Over
0: I here.
1: Know.
0: Okay. February.
1: Yeah.
0: Brewery.
1: Oh, it's tough. See,
0: even that sounded wrong. Brewery. Can't do it.
1: It's the worst.
0: Brewery.
1: Ugh.
0: Brewery. Brewery. Brewery.
1: It's tough.
0: The more you say it, the more it sounds weird.
1: Yeah, it does.
0: Brewery.
1: No.
0: Okay, forget about it. Anyway, shout out to the Banded folks.
1: Yeah.
0: It was Banded Horn, and then I think they got rid of the horn.
1: Oh.
0: I don't know why, but Banded. Banded Brewing? Yeah, that's right. In Biddeford, actually, I want to say. So. All right, we've got tickets to Train. This is for Monday the 20th. Right around the corner.
1: Oh, yeah.
0: Okay. Monday the 20th, Train at the Bank NH Pavilion. This is a round of...
2: Drop the beat!
3: Now, give me a beat.
0: Play a one beat from a Train song. You identify the song. If you're the first one to correctly do it, then you score a pair of tickets and qualify for the upgrade. By the way, Bare Naked Ladies also on the show, which is
1: sweet.
0: Huge for New England. That's Monday night. So don't call if you can't go. I know a lot of people like playing the games, don't even care what the prize is.
1: Right.
0: But if you can't go, you know, then don't call. So we've got a pair of tickets for Train with Bare Naked Ladies. And it's Monday night, this coming Monday the 20th. If you can identify what this Train song is from one beat.
1: Ooh.
4: One more time.
0: 79 Coast. Call now. Operators are standing by. What is that song? What is that song? If you're the first one with the right answer, tickets are yours and an upgrade that includes... I don't remember if it... I want to say it's premium seating, too.
4: Oh, cool.
0: And you get to go backstage and get a tour. There's photo ops.
1: Nice.
0: Pretty cool, yeah. If you can identify the beat.
2: Drop the beat.
3: Now. Give me a beat.
0: All right. 79 Coast. Line you up here. You guys think you know? Don't say it out loud. That's just one button.
4: No.
0: Let's see if you do. Good morning. Who's this?
5: My name is Zach.
0: Zach?
4: Zach.
0: Zach. Yes, where do you live, Zach?
5: I'm out in Richmond.
0: Zach in Richmond and could be over in Guilford, New Hampshire. You can tell us what this beat of a Train song is from.
5: Is that going to be Calling All Angels?
0: Is that going to be Calling All Angels? That's right!
4: Good job, Zach!
0: You got it, Zach! Zach, you're going to Train! Congrats. Good job. Picked that one right off.
1: Yeah, nice job.
0: So, Monday night, Zach, who are you going to go with?
5: I got my girlfriend in South Portland. We're going to have a great night.
0: There
1: awesome.
0: You go.
4: Heck yeah.
0: There you go. Have a great time. And listen, good luck with the grand prize drawing. We'll pick that out on Friday. We'll give these away each day around 7:30. And then on Friday, we'll take the five names and put them in a hat and pick out one winner for the VIP upgrade. So, good luck, Zach.
5: Hey, thank you so much.
0: All right, you're so very welcome. We got to get some info from you, so don't hang up.
5: Yeah.
0: And another shot to do this tomorrow on Coast 93.1. All right, Todd's got your News Center Main forecast, which is important to listen to today. Because there's two concerns, the heat and then the storms.
4: And then the storms, yeah, a lot to follow.

0: Thursday, we'll do it again. Highs in the mid-80s, and there'll be a chance for some thunderstorms again in the afternoon and evening.
1: And I know it's early, but how's the weekend?
0: You know, it was looking really, really good yesterday. Mm-hmm. And then I came in this morning, and it's not looking as good.
1: Oh, man.
0: I don't like to jump on, you know, trends like that and go all in. Mm-hmm. So I'm still kind of hesitant to say, like, oh, yeah, like, we're going to have a lot of rain or anything. So I don't think it's going to be like that. I think a lot of Saturday will be dry and fine. But in the evening, there's probably going to be some showers that start to get in here. And they might last through, like, the morning hours on Sunday now. But, yeah, for the first time in a while, I can't just be like, yeah, the weekend's awesome. And don't worry about anything. Now we have to, like, focus on that a little bit. And we might have to adjust some plans. So,
1: you know, after last weekend, it's like,
0: I know.
1: God. Right. Is perfect.
0: Yeah.
1: All right. Well, hey, look, we've got plenty of summertime left.
2: Yeah.
1: Okay. Plenty of summertime
0: left.
1: We do. A reminder that every weekend we play Summer on the Coast, which is where we throw a bunch of fun summer songs in the mix. And, you know, it'll be like random throwbacks or just, you know, upbeat stuff that we don't normally play. And if you got a song that you're like, oh my God, this is such a great summer song, then you could text it in. 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And that kicks off on Fridays at 5 p.m. with Tarsetti.
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0: Coast 93.1. It is the Blake Show with Kelly and Todd. Good morning. Good morning. This is another one of those weird days doing this job. You know, there's bad news every day. It's just the nature of the news.
1: Sure.
0: You know, it's more likely to be in the news if it's bad because it's not really news if it's like, oh, this good thing happened, you know.
1: Mm-hmm.
0: Mm-hmm. But then, you know, we try to provide an escape from the bad stuff out there while also providing space for feeling through the bad stuff. And on days like today, you know, after this fatal shooting, ICE shooting in Biddeford, it's just hard to figure out what to do.
1: Mm.
0: You know, like we're not going to spend the whole show talking about it. It's very politically charged, though almost everything is.
1: Yeah.
0: You know, like,
1: yeah.
0: Like
1: you can make everything. Yeah.
0: Yeah. Right, just a few years ago, this would be an easy thing to talk about. You would say this is awful. This is horrible. This family lost someone who was an innocent person, and you know, a community is living in fear because of the thing that we say makes America great, which is that people come here for a better life and try to achieve the American dream and all this stuff, and we have so many resources and. And right now, those people who make America what America is, the definition of America, are terrified. And now it's something that was a national story is happening right here in Maine.
1: Yeah.
0: And it should be something that we all can talk about and feel through and say, oh, my gosh, imagine if that was me or my family or my community that felt this way. And yet even saying that will probably piss someone off.
2: Mm-hmm. Yeah.
0: You know?
1: Yeah.
0: So we had a conversation yesterday, just kind of to pull back the curtain a little bit, you know, with some of the other folks in the building, like, man, how are we going to address this? You know, and it's different addressing it on the show because it's just our show. And if you don't like what we say, then, you know, you punch out for a few minutes and hopefully come back and you'll find something that you do like, you know?
1: Yeah.
0: Mm-hmm. But when it comes to social media, because we're trying to be better about posting on social media, this is the biggest thing that we could talk about right now.
1: Yeah.
0: But how on earth do we post about it without getting people fighting in the comments and saying nasty, horrible things?
1: Right.
2: I mean, it's almost like you can't.
1: Yeah.
0: Right.
1: Yeah.
0: So instead we don't. And then it feels like we're standing here while someone is dying and we're not doing anything.
1: Exactly. Right.
0: It's just such a hard, I'm not trying to be like, oh God, this job is so hard.
1: No.
0: You know what I mean?
1: No, I felt that way yesterday when I was posting stupid things and this was going on.
0: Yeah, because it's like, feel like you're...
1: Oh, I felt awful. I stopped. I stopped posting stupid things because I felt, but I don't, yes.
0: And yes. I think that's the hardest thing, one of the worst things about our country right now is that we're afraid to talk openly about things that matter, you know, because people are so quick to jump, you know, and that's not a right or left thing. We're all just charged, you know, and there's so much misinformation. I mean, we were talking about this story just in the buzz, you know, just kind of relaying the facts, and someone messaged and said, I'm not going to repeat it, but it was something that was not true about this person.
1: Mm.
0: And this person who texted that saw that somewhere, read that somewhere, believed it, and that changes the way they approach the whole thing. We're just in a tough spot.
1: Yeah.
0: You know, but I know if you live in Biddeford, you know, especially if you are part of or work with the immigrant community, this is really heavy. You know? This is really, really heavy. As if the other days aren't heavy in the last couple of years.
1: Yeah.
0: You know?
2: Right.
0: But this is like, oh my God, like that happened here.
2: Yep.
1: Yep.
0: I kind of feel the same way like after the Lewiston shooting, where it felt like something like that wouldn't happen in Maine. It's awful that it happens other places, but it was like, well, that doesn't happen in Maine. And then it did.
1: Yeah.
0: And you can't go back.
1: Right.
0: You know, it's like a loss of innocence thing. You know?
2: Right.
1: Yeah.
2: Yep.
0: But, anyway, so Maine's back in the, I mean, between the Senate race and now this, Maine is not typically in the national
2: crosshairs.
0: News. We kind of hide from that.
2: Sure.
0: They kind of leave us alone.
2: Mm-hmm.
0: And now two two different but also related stories are right here.
1: Yeah.
0: Right here. So anyway, that all said, a couple of texts. That's an interesting idea. Like we could post something on social media, but then turn commenting off. Yeah, but people, you know, go share it and then it'll
2: circulate somehow in a charged way.
1: Right. Exactly.
2: Yeah. Yeah.
1: Then I just realized people come to me for the stupid stuff, so I should just stay stupid. Yeah. Like, no one's coming to me for the hard journalism. Let's just be honest.
0: I have to say,
1: my lane.
0: I want to say, can look at this two different ways, okay?
1: Yeah.
0: So I'm scrolling through Instagram yesterday, and it's, you know, local organizations, local news, national news. It's all this shooting.
1: Yes.
0: Right? And then I'm scrolling through, and then you'll see like a random salad recipe.
1: Exactly.
0: And then I'm scrolling through, and then you see like, oh, here's this person trying on new pants that are making them trip. You know?
1: Exactly.
0: Mm. And then you see more sad stories or more, you know, a heartbroken family or what's happening with the training? How does this happen and how can we stop it? Like you see very serious things and then a silly thing. So I'm scrolling through and I'm seeing that and this and then all of a sudden I see Kelly's forehead.
1: And I was like, you come to me for my forehead.
0: Wait, what is she doing? Does she not know that the camera's not?
1: No, my forehead is famous. So, and I want to.
0: Kelly has a famous forehead now, Todd.
1: Yeah.
2: Okay.
1: Yeah, it was on the Noah Khan official page. It made the Noah Khan official page. So I had to let people know that my forehead is famous.
2: Is this on your gram?
1: Yeah, it sure is. It's awesome.
2: I want to see your famous forehead.
0: So your forehead is in a photo that Noah Khan himself posted.
1: My forehead made it. Yeah.
0: And can I just point out that about 30% of Jay's head.
1: Yeah, who cares about him though?
0: Like maybe bridge of the nose up.
1: Yeah, you can definitely tell it's Jay, but.
0: And Kelly didn't mention that at all.
1: No.
2: Wait a second.
1: Yeah, there's Jay. But next to Jay is my forehead.
2: You go to it so quickly.
1: Yeah.
2: Oh, I see a lot of Jay.
1: Yeah, lots of Jay. Yeah.
2: Lots of Jay. Are you sure that's you?
1: Yeah. Oh, I'm positive. That's my forehead.
2: Well,
1: yeah, that's my forehead.
0: You know, it's funny. This kind of happened at the Lady Gaga thing.
1: Yes.
0: A fan posted a video from the other side of the arena of Gaga's concert at the Garden, and you could see me and Tim. Standing together, and it was also an emotional part, and you could see me crying like a baby, like I always am.
1: Right.
0: And so we were like, oh my God, that's us. We're on YouTube.
1: Right.
0: You know?
1: So cool.
0: It was exciting. But this is way cooler because it's Noah Khan's page.
1: That was cool. Someone had messaged me and they were like, oh my God, is that you with your forehead and your hair? And is that Jay?
0: They spotted you?
1: Yes, I didn't even see it.
0: Wow.
2: How the heck did they know?
0: Is this like a forehead forensic expert?
1: I think so. And I was like, oh my God, that is my wet forehead and that is Jay from the eyes up.
0: Right, and you're all wet too.
1: We were soaked.
0: Because it was the rain.
1: We were soaked. And it's funny because there was three or four college kids behind us that were singing in their Boston accents. And I was like, yeah, they're the college kids.
0: Right.
1: Yes.
0: Funny.
1: So you come to me for the funny, stupid stuff when this horrible story is going on. But
0: you need a break from all the news. You can go look at Kelly's forehead on Noah Khan's page.
1: Yeah, but stuff.
0: Okay, I just read, here's another stupid thing.
1: Yeah.
0: To keep you distracted from stuff. So they says, if you love your blank, you are more likely to love yourself. So this is like where we apparently put a lot of our confidence. If you love your blank, you have more love for yourself. Like maybe you have higher self-worth. Mm. It is a physical thing. A physical part of your body.
1: Okay.
2: Okay. I was going to say like your job. Okay. So it's part of your body.
0: No, it's actually part of your body. If you love your blank, you may also, it's kind of like what RuPaul says. One of RuPaul's taglines is, if you can't love yourself, how the hell are you going to love anybody else?
1: Mm.
0: And this is kind of like that. It's almost like if you don't love your blank, you may not love yourself as much. But if you love your blank, you may love yourself more.
2: Okay. All right. Smile.
0: Oh, that would have been my guess too. But nope, it's not smile.
1: Okay. But
0: If you love your butt,
1: you love yourself.
0: Yeah.
1: Like you turn around and you're like, I got a great.
0: Look at that.
1: Yeah.
0: Bam, look at this.
1: Boom, boom.
0: Nope, not your butt.
1: Okay.
0: A physical feature, physical part of your body.
2: Your eyes.
0: Nope.
1: Your midsection.
0: Oh, God.
1: Because that's a tough thing to love.
0: No, yeah, that's a tough thing for a lot of
2: people. Does anyone love their midsection?
1: Right, exactly, right?
2: Does anyone?
0: Well, you know what? It's like you see people who are just have a perfect body.
1: Yeah.
0: And they still will be like, oh, I was feeling fat today.
1: Yeah,
0: and
1: like,
0: you want to be like, shut up.
1: I know.
0: But it just goes to show everyone's got a thing.
1: Exactly. Right.
0: Even people who look perfect to you, they're still self-conscious.
1: Yep. Yeah.
0: You know, it's a reminder, we're all a little nuts.
1: Yeah, exactly.
0: But no, it's not your midsection.
2: Okay. Your hair?
0: Yes.
1: Oh.
0: Hair. Loving your hair may be tied to loving yourself.
2: Hmm. And like self-confidence or just loving yourself?
0: Yeah, self-confidence,
2: okay.
0: Self-worth, you know, and it's just a another reminder of the things that we can get hung up on.
1: Yeah. Mm.
0: You know, because, you know, the guys who lose their hair, women who lose their hair, women who fight cancer and lose their hair, it's, you know, it's a big part of, who were we talking? We were talking to someone, I don't remember who it was, but she was a cancer survivor and was maybe participating in the Try for a Cure or another fundraiser or something. Maybe she was one of our 20 outstanding women.
2: Yeah.
0: And she said something that I thought was so interesting, and it had to do with hair loss during treatment. And it wasn't about, oh, I don't want to look bad.
1: Yeah.
0: It was, I don't need people constantly looking at me with concern.
1: Oh, right. Yes.
0: Like, it's like, I just want to not be the woman with cancer when I go to the grocery store.
1: Yes.
0: And I never thought about it that way until she said that. Like, it's almost like you don't want the sympathy.
1: Yeah.
0: Or pity.
1: Yeah, she was from Cape Elizabeth. Yes, I remember her.
0: Yeah. Mm-hmm. Even though it's like, it feels good to have support.
2: Yeah.
0: But sometimes you're like, can I just not look like someone who needs support?
1: Yeah.
2: Mm.
0: You know?
1: Yep.
2: Mm-hmm.
0: It's just like another way that cancer is so tough.
1: Yep.
0: You know?
1: Yep.
0: But yeah, loving your hair may be tied to loving yourself. So there you go. All right. We're going to pause and come back with, let's see, what are we doing here? I don't know. We'll figure something out. Figure something out. Todd's got your News Center Main forecast. We do have a hot day and then storms.
2: Yeah, we got some hot weather coming in. We'll see highs in the low to mid 90s this afternoon. Feeling hotter than that. Feeling closer to 100 degrees, though, when you factor in humidity. This evening, our shower and storm chance spikes. And some of these storms this evening, which could last all the way up to about midnight tonight, may pack a punch with damaging wind and hail. Tomorrow will still be hot. 85 to 90. We'll have sunshine. Humidity breaks, though. Thursday remains hot, mid to upper 80s with some afternoon storms, and then beautiful for Friday. Sunny and a high around 80 with really low humidity.
0: All right, good stuff. Reminder that we were giving away train tickets, as in the band, not the choo-choo. tickets to see Train over at the Bank NH Pavilion in Guilford, New Hampshire, plus the end of the week, someone gets upgraded to a special VIP experience.
1: Sweet.
0: 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Ugh. Pretty sweet deal.
1: Yeah, it's awesome.
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0: update.
1: It's Coast 93.1, The Blake Show with Kelly and Todd. Do you ever feel like if you go out for food or drink or you get together with a friend who you normally see with other friends, and it's normally the group of you, but then you only get together with one of the couples or one of the friends, do you feel guilty? And do you feel like if the other friend who's not there asks you what you did or what you're up to, you have to lie? Isn't that a funny thing?
0: Feel guilty? Yes. Lie? Trying to think. I'm sure there are times years ago. Yeah, guilt. There's definitely guilt.
1: Let me read you this message, because I think this is a good topic. I'm going to kind of paraphrase it a little bit.
0: Yeah.
1: But basically, so this guy says, we had a fun afternoon of day drinking with a couple of other couples. The couple that is friends with these two other couples wasn't there. So we were hanging out with these other couples, but the couple who introduced us to them wasn't there. And we didn't know they weren't going to be there. It was all kind of an impromptu thing. But it did seem like they weren't invited, but we were. And now we feel guilty feeling like, did we replace them? I told my wife if they asked where we were, we should just say, but it kind of feels like we shouldn't.
0: Oh, it's funny.
1: It would, maybe this was just tipsy day drinking thoughts.
0: Yeah.
1: Okay. No, I think that's totally legit.
0: Totally legit after you read that. We have friends that I always say we stole you from them.
1: Yeah.
0: I say it to them all the time. And every time I say it, they're like, you didn't steal us. We came willingly.
1: Willingly, right.
0: Right. But I say it all the time and I do feel guilty.
1: Yeah.
0: But they're like, we're still friendly.
1: Right.
0: But yes, I guess there is guilt there. And we are friends because we got introduced through them. But yes, it is.
1: But it's almost like people feel like they have dibs on their friends.
0: Yes.
1: You know, and it's like, oh, wait a minute. Those are my friends.
0: Yes.
1: You know, like what happened in like kindergarten and first grade still happens in adult life.
0: Yep. Yep.
1: You know?
0: Mm-hmm.
1: It's like there was a group, this is years ago, but there was a group of friends that was like, it was four couples. So it was like eight of us. And most of the time it was eight of us. And at least the others were invited.
0: Sure.
1: You know, but now and then it would be like, oh, let's just get dinner with the two of them. But sometimes it would feel like, well, should we not post this or, you know?
0: Oh, yeah.
1: Because you don't want the other people to feel like they weren't invited.
0: Yes.
1: But as adults, it's okay to have time with friends one-on-one or two-on-two or or whatever. But that doesn't mean you don't feel guilty about it. It's a weird thing.
0: Yeah, right. Yeah, no, I'm a big inviter. I'm a big inviter. I have a hard time with that. But yep.
1: Yeah. Well, you know what's funny? Something just happened yesterday. You ever feel like you should invite someone because they know that you have plans and then you feel bad that they know that you have plans and they're not a part of them. So then you feel bad and invite them.
0: Yes.
1: Which kind of changes the dynamic.
0: Yes.
1: And the other person who the plans are for or the dinner is with or whatever may be like, well, I thought it was just going to be you.
0: Yes.
1: Right?
0: Yes.
1: It's just happened yesterday.
0: Yep.
1: Because we had dinner plans with a friend. And usually if we're going to go catch up with him, it's just the three of us, just Tim and I and him.
0: Yep.
1: Right. But he knows this other friend who we were with during the day.
0: Yep.
1: So, and we're with this friend during the day and he doesn't have plans in the evening. And we're like, well, we were going to go get dinner, but the plan with this other friend wasn't for him to come. So it was like, well, we can't really change the plans. So we did that. Like, I mean, do you want to go? And like, oh God, I hope he says no, because otherwise we're going to have to go tell this other friend, hey, guess what? We changed the plans.
0: Right.
1: Yeah. You know?
0: Yeah.
1: It's so silly, but it's...
0: But it's also, it shows that you're a human being and you have a heart and you don't want to make anyone feel bad. And
1: right. You don't want to make anyone feel left out.
0: It's a good thing.
1: Right.
0: It's a good thing to care about other people and how they feel. Yeah.
1: Oh, this is a good point. Someone texted, I'm a hardcore introvert and my friends all know that. I do not like hanging out in groups. So no feelings are hurt if I hang out with one friend at one time and then another friend a different time.
0: Because yes.
1: They know.
0: Yes. And I have friends like that too. I have friends that right. I know specifically this person doesn't want to hang out in big groups.
1: Right.
0: And so with her, I know her very well. So right. I plan accordingly.
1: Yeah.
0: Yes. Yes, I know that person very well.
1: But isn't it funny that I think a lot of us have been in a situation where a friend who normally would be part of the group that you're with texts and says, hey, what are you up to tonight?
0: Oh, yeah.
1: And then you have the moral dilemma. Do I say, I'm hanging out with the people you normally hang out with, minus you?
0: Yes.
1: Or do you say, oh, a low-key night at home.
0: Sure.
1: We're trying to cook dinner and save money.
0: Yep. Yes,
1: hope we don't run into you.
0: Yeah, I think I've done that, and I've also been on the other side of that, where I haven't been invited, and I've been, like, sad.
1: Right.
0: But I shouldn't be sad, but I'm sad.
1: Like, adults have a right to hang out with who they want to hang out with.
0: Mm-hmm. But it's just...
1: And just because they're not hanging out with you right now doesn't mean they don't want to again in the future.
0: Exactly. But I think we all have that feeling, like,
1: we still get a little sensitive about it, don't we?
0: Yeah.
1: It's funny. It's so true. Yep. So true. No, you're not alone, is the short version.
0: Exactly.
1: It's Coast 93.1.

0: Taylor Swift on Coast 93.1 from the Toy Story movie, which I still want to go see.
1: Yeah. Oh, yeah.
0: I haven't seen that one yet. That good. Moana was big at the box office this past weekend. That's probably really good.
1: Yep.
0: Taylor and Travis got a dog.
1: Oh.
0: Did you see this? I mean, it's not like they haven't, I don't think they've posted anything. But, yeah, supposedly they've been photographed with a dog.
1: Okay.
0: A white, fluffy dog. I was trying to figure out what kind of dog.
1: Hmm.
0: But isn't that funny? Because Taylor's always sort of famous for being a cat person.
1: Oh, right, right, right.
0: Right?
1: Yeah.
0: And then maybe Travis is more a dog person, and this is one of the marital compromises, right?
1: Yeah.
0: Samoyed? Samoyed? Am I saying that right? I guess that's the breed. Huh. Yeah, like a white fluffy dog. Puppy was spotted disembarking from Taylor's private jet in Palm Beach, Florida with Travis. Wow. And there may have been photos from the wedding that were leaked that had the pup in the wedding.
1: Wow.
0: I wonder if they did like where the puppy's the ring bearer kind of.
1: Yeah. thing. One of those situations.
0: Am I saying that right? Can someone tell me if they know that dog breed? Is it Samoyed? Samoyed? I don't know. I haven't heard of that.
1: Samoyed. It sounds like one of my procedures for my colon.
0: Oh, wait a minute. Is this the one? So Jason Kelsey made a comment about how a puppy chewed a hole in Travis's expensive couch.
1: Oh.
0: And so maybe that was where people are speculating, putting that together with the shot of the puppy getting off the plane, and they're saying, oh, we think they have a dog.
1: Aha.
0: Hmm.
1: Man, won't that be crazy when Taylor gets pregnant?
0: Boy, oof, oh boy. Oof,
1: ooh.
0: Boy, oh boy.
1: Man, she's going to have to become a recluse. My God.
0: Yeah. Yeah. That's a crazy. I can't imagine.
1: Island.
0: Like, you know, it's hard to conjure up sympathy for people who seem to have everything they could possibly need.
1: Yeah, but that's going to be awful.
0: I don't know how you get through life if you're Taylor Swift.
1: Yeah, like that.
0: Like even Travis Kelsey, I feel like people would leave him alone. But Taylor, you can't go anywhere alone.
1: No. Like that
0: anywhere.
1: Does have
0: like,
1: to stink.
0: Just, yeah. Like what if you just want to be like, God, I just need some space.
1: Right.
0: You can't.
1: No.
0: Like you have to have someone with you, just even just for protection.
1: I mean, that has to be why her wedding was at Madison Square Garden, because of security purposes.
0: True.
1: It has to be why that's where it was. Because the place is a huge box.
0: Like, right.
1: You know.
0: And it's built for security.
1: Right.
0: Yeah.
1: Yeah.
0: Taylor Swift's and Travis Kelsey's mysterious fur baby has landed. We're getting our first look at the mysterious pooch. That's so funny. It's from TMZ.
1: Crazy.
0: Oh, my God. Boy, that dog's going to have a life.
1: I know.
0: What a life.
1: Right.
0: Hopping off the private plane to Palm Beach. Oh, my God. And they have no idea.
1: No,
0: they're dogs.
1: I
0: have friends who have done really well in life. They are very, very, they're set.
1: Yeah.
0: They're fine. They travel all the time. They have a beautiful, huge home.
1: Yeah.
0: A few of them, right?
1: Yeah.
0: And they're really sweet, down-to-earth guy. You know, they came from nothing, managed to hit it big with a small business. And it's a great story. They have dogs, and they will fly on, like, a private jet to go to their like, other home.
1: Mm-hmm.
0: And the two dogs just get on the, and they'll send me photos of the dogs on the planes. I'm like, they have no idea.
1: Yeah, right, exactly.
0: They have no idea.
1: Yeah, they're like.
0: Like, it's not like you could send them to a dog park and they would run around with all the other dogs. It could be the Valley Street Dog Park, you know, the square of dirt.
1: Yep.
0: And they'd be fine.
1: Yeah.
0: They'd have no preconceived notions about the other dogs that they just they'd be fine.
1: That's right.
0: And it's not that they wouldn't know to brag.
1: Yeah.
0: I don't know how they do that in dog.
1: No,
0: anyway. Yeah. They ever fly private? Yeah. What's private? I sniff them all the time. Yeah. No, not those privates. I mean, like they have no idea.
1: Yeah. No.
0: That's just their life.
1: Yep.
0: And have no idea.
1: Fabulous life.
0: Yeah. The life. And what's the name? Eventually the dog's name.
1: Oh, yeah. That'll be big.
0: Because we know the cat's names, right? It's like Meredith. Something, Olivia.
1: Oh, Olivia Benson.
0: Benson and Benjamin Button, maybe.
1: Wow, look at you.
0: I saw that. Okay, that's not off the top of my head. I read it somewhere in the last 24 hours.
1: Oh, okay.
0: Just to be clear. No, no, no. That's not just my knowledge.
1: Holy
0: my built
1: moly.
0: And my baked in knowledge of Taylor Swift's cats. I like her.
1: Yeah.
0: I'm not that huge of a fan. What's the dog's name? Literally, page 6. Taylor and Travis's mystery dog makes big splash in Palm Beach. Like, what? And again, the dog has no idea.
1: Yep.
0: The dog is in the news. Has no idea. Hey, it is the Blake Show with Kelly and Todd. You know, we're trying to balance talking about the very, very serious news in Biddeford today. And all week, there's going to be funeral services and investigations. And this is not just a one day thing. You know, I just saw a heartbreaking photo of him with his little daughter.
1: Oh, God.
0: That someone posted on social media. Juan Sebastian Guerrero. Gone at 26. And Maine in the national news again for a terrible reason. But, you know, we're trying to lighten things up and still focus on some fun and positive stuff, too.
1: Yeah.
0: So we'll continue that juggling act next on The Blake Show with Kelly and Todd. We've got tickets for Train this week. You can go see Train in Guilford, New Hampshire, plus a chance at a VIP upgrade. We're doing that all this week around 7:30.
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0: West Coast 93.1, Blake Show with Kelly and Todd. I don't know how they figured this out, but during the round of 16 at the World Cup, the winners, like if you, I mean, obviously to win is to get more points, the score, right? Mm-hmm. Mm-hmm. But they realized that every winner was the nation of the two nations with more sheep per square mile.
1: That's so funny.
0: So if you have more sheep per square mile in your country, you're better odds in the World Cup, I guess.
2: Wow.
0: Who noticed this and then said, wait a minute, let me check the rest of the games. And where do you even find sheep per square mile?
2: Sheep stats.
0: Stats.
3: Yeah.
0: Right?
3: Sheep stats.
2: Don't know.
0: Funny.
2: Well, we got England
0: left.
2: We have Argentina left.
0: Yep.
2: We have France left. And we have Spain left.
0: Hmm. There you go. So there's sheep-heavy nations.
3: Yeah.
2: I guess so.
0: Sheepy. Hmm. I think this World Cup being here in North America has changed soccer permanently. I mean, I think there's the interest in soccer was growing already.
2: Yeah.
0: But now it's caught up a lot more people, it feels like. And
2: yeah, I really wish the U.S. won that knockout game.
0: Yeah. Wasn't it the farthest that we've gone in like 30 years or something?
2: Yeah. They've gotten to that round of 16 before. I want to say that happened 2 World Cups ago. But this one, you know, they were way more successful this go around than they have been in, yes, like decades, maybe arguably ever. So that game they had against Belgium was a huge opportunity for them to, I think, do exactly what you just said, like put soccer on the map in the United States, because it was already like this groundswell of of excitement for just the World Cup in general, and like having all these, you know, foreign country tourists in our country and enjoying our culture and finding a new respect for our culture was part of it too. And, you know, and then you've got all these folks that never really watched soccer before really starting to get caught up in the U.S. soccer craze too, with these World Cup parties and watch parties and all that.
0: What's funny is the way people, you know, who are really into it, when their nation's team gets knocked out, how they decide, okay, well, let's see.
3: Yeah.
0: What else is in my background? You know, well, I'm 32% Irish. And you start to think, well, I'm kind of British. Maybe I'll go with England. You know? Yeah. Or it's like you like, you know, one of the standout players or something. Like,
2: yeah.
0: You know, like a lot of, you know, Messi fans, of course.
2: Yeah.
0: And he's
2: exactly.
0: Argentina, right?
2: Yes, he is. Yep.
0: So that now it's like, okay, Argentina's got a lot of fans because this guy's like a, you know, soccer superstar.
2: Mm-hmm. Yeah. And he's playing here in the United States now, too, for the MLS.
0: Oh,
2: Major
0: right.
2: League Soccer. He plays down in Miami.
0: Right.
2: So he's been here a year or two now, and he's a stud, you know. So he's
0: also loaded. Some of these soccer players make so much money; it's insane.
2: It is insane,
0: right? Wasn't Cristiano Ronaldo like the highest paid athlete in the world, or
2: he's
0: something?
2: Like he's a multi-billionaire.
0: Yeah, you know,
2: the guy's
0: something crazy like that.
2: Yeah, you think Brady is loaded? Like these soccer players make tons and tons. Not.

0: excitement. So
1: soccer players also have the best hair out of all athletes.
0: Incredible.
1: They all have great haircuts.
2: Very
1: stylish.
2: Yep.
1: You know,
0: unique too.
1: Yeah.
2: Yes.
0: You know?
1: Yeah. And they got like this fade and this design. Mm-hmm. And then some of them have like the braids and stuff. And
2: yeah.
1: Anyway, that's enough of my sports commentary.
0: And I'm sure you find them attractive as well.
1: Yeah,
2: they're nice looking.
0: They're all in phenomenal shape.
2: Yeah.
0: You know, you can find football players, linemen, you know, who.
1: Right.
0: You know, 350-pound lineman.
1: Yeah. You can't be a 350-pound soccer player.
0: No, right. You cannot.
1: No.
0: No, you cannot.
1: No position. Man, they are.
0: The amount of running.
2: Athletic. Yeah, my God.
1: Yeah. They get their steps in.
2: Yeah.
1: Get their steps in. Where did I see this? I believe there are two types of people in this world. People who leave a concert early to beat the traffic and the exit.
0: Okay.
1: And people who stay until the very end.
0: Okay. Mm-hmm.
1: What do you do if you're married to someone who is the opposite?
0: Yeah.
1: Is there anyone who has, like, at the end of the show, you'll split up and find each other after? Does that actually happen? Because I was thinking about it in the Noah Kahn show that you were at, Kel.
2: Mm-hmm.
1: If you've ever gone to Gillette or Fenway, any of these big venues in Boston, the exit is slow going.
2: Yeah.
0: It's ridiculous.
1: You get in way faster than you get out.
2: Yes.
1: Because it's staggered.
2: Yes. Yep.
1: At the exit, it's everyone, except for the ones who go, okay, I don't need to see the encore. Bye.
2: Right.
1: You know?
2: Yeah. It definitely depends on the show. Like if you're...
1: You stay through the whole...
2: Yeah.
1: Yeah.
0: So you have to there,
2: You
0: right?
2: have yeah. to, yeah. But yeah. If it's not like a huge show that you don't care about, then, you know, you can be like, all right.
1: I know. The thing is, they always do like the song you want to hear the most last.
2: Of course. Yeah, exactly.
0: The encore.
1: You know?
2: Right. Right.
0: Yeah.
2: Like, I think about Coldplay. Thank God we stayed for the very end. Because if we didn't stay for the very, that was like the best part
0: of
2: the
0: whole.
2: It was the
0: best part.
2: You know?
0: Sure.
2: But Gillette, it's so hard to get out of. You really do think to yourself, maybe we should just start making our way.
0: Yeah.
2: Yeah.
1: This is funny. Tex says, by the way, 79 Coast, if you want to chime in here on this, says my wife and I are opposite and I usually will give the keys to her and then wait. But then we're both mad and we're in traffic, but it's worth it to spend a night with her. So
0: yeah, that's nice.
1: So that's sweet. But yeah, I imagine like maybe there's someone who's like, I'm going to go now and get the car.
2: Yeah.
1: And I'll pick you up. Does that actually save any time, though? That's the other thing I wonder. Like, how much time are you really saving?
0: Well, I don't know.
2: Jay's a go-get-the-car guy sometimes.
0: Yeah, I can see that.
2: Yeah, which is great.
0: I can
2: awesome.
0: See that.
1: Yeah.
2: Yeah.
1: Okay, Mumford & Sons. I don't know which show this was. They have, like, three in the area.
2: Yeah.
0: I know, right?
1: Have they all happened?
2: No. Guilford is in August. They've been at...
1: Okay.
2: Bangor and Fenway.
1: Yes, right. Yeah. So this must have been Bangor or Fenway. It said that the encore was the best part.
0: Oh, cool.
1: And Marcus Mumford is my number one hall pass.
0: That's funny. So you know, he went through a glow up.
2: Yeah, he definitely
1: did. He has. Yeah.
0: When they hit it big, whatever, you know, they played off the Eastern Prom.
2: Mm-hmm.
0: And then like in those next, you know, 12 to 24 months, they blew up.
1: Yeah.
0: And he was kind of blowing up too.
2: Yeah.
0: You know?
2: Yep. Yep. Yeah.
0: But he has glowed up.
1: He has.
0: Since then.
1: He has. Yeah.
2: Yep.
1: I didn't even know, to be honest, I didn't even know what he looked like. I like the music. I listen to the music, but I'm not like a huge fan.
2: Mm-hmm.
0: Yeah.
1: So I had never even bothered to look up. And I looked him up the other day, or maybe he was on the Good Morning, Today Show, Good Morning, one of the morning shows.
2: Yeah.
1: And I was like, oh, whoa. Okay. Hold on.
2: Yeah.
1: Hold on.
2: Yep. Yep.
1: And his voice is, you know.
2: Unreal.
1: Maybe he borrowed one of the World Cup barbers.
2: Yeah, maybe.
1: Someone texted about the World Cup barbers and said there was a story about a guy who's a barber. And he like is the barber for the soccer players.
2: Because
1: if you want to keep a fade like that, you have to get it. Like,
2: keep it up.
1: If you want to keep it really fresh, like every week.
2: Yeah.
0: Is it a weekly thing? Yeah.
1: Yeah.
0: Probably.
1: But yeah, it's crazy. Mm-hmm. That's another surprising thing. A lot of barbers do okay.
2: Mm-hmm.
1: But if you can like get in with the right like celeb crowd, there are some barbers who charge $1,000 for a haircut.
2: What?
1: Dang. Yeah, my barber was telling me about

0: them. Like, he knows some of these guys in, like, Miami and stuff. $1,000 for one haircut. Can you imagine?
1: Imagine, like,
0: imagine you screw it up.
2: Yeah, right.
0: Like, oh, sorry, I cut your ear. That's
1: this one's on me.
0: Yeah, I'll give you $850.
2: $850.
0: And then here's a Band-Aid.
2: Yeah.
0: All right, Todd's got your News Center main forecast. We got a hot one today.
1: Hot one, and then storms this evening. So we'll be up between 90 and 95 this afternoon, but it'll feel closer to 100 when you factor in humidity. Hazy, hot, humid. This evening, thunderstorms will be marching south from Canada, across the border, through the mountains, and then down to the coastline. And they'll continue all the way through about midnight. The threat level is there. And there could be wind, and there could be hail. Obviously, the downpours and the lightning, too. Gone by morning. And the humidity is gone also tomorrow. So that's nice, although it stays hot. Highs near 90 with a lot of sunshine. Thursday, partly sunny, afternoon storms. And then Friday is the one. It's like a 10 out of 10. It looks sunny and, you know, about 79, 80 degrees with very low humidity.
0: Good stuff. Hey, while we're talking concerts, Train playing the Bank NH Pavilion over in Guilford. And we've got your tickets in, but also the chance at a VIP upgrade. And it's a pretty cool one.
2: Yeah, it is.
0: Because we're kind of tight with the Train people. Obviously, we like playing their music, and they like hooking you up because we like playing their music. So not only do you get like upgraded tickets and entrance and a signed poster, but you also get a backstage tour and photo op. It's a pretty awesome. Sweet VIP package. Yeah. So we're doing that around 7:30 all week.
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0: Coast 93.1. You know what kind of people fascinate me? Mm-hmm. Are people who have Instagram or social media accounts for their cars.
1: What?
2: Like an inanimate object kind of thing?
0: Yeah.
2: So weird.
0: I mean, I know it's kind of in the same realm as people who have an Instagram for their pet, but I can't really make fun of that because I follow a bunch of them. And I actually got excited. Someone was at an event, and it was someone in Maine, and I started following their dog because they had actually a lot of followers. So I started following their dog on Instagram because I felt bad. I was like, well, Gaston followed me. I feel like I should follow Gaston back. and then I met Gaston's mom.
1: Oh.
0: And they were like, oh, you follow my dog. And I was like, Gaston? I was like, oh, that's exciting. But the cars, you know, like a dog at least has some personality and, is a living thing. But their cars, like, and it's just, and not just have them, but then put the Instagram in like a sticker or like a decal on the car.
2: Huh. Like, and follow me?
0: Yeah.
1: Oh,
0: and then,
1: wow.
0: Like, beyond that, who are the people who go, oh, hold on, I gotta give that a follow.
2: Right.
0: That's a nice Mustang.
2: Let me QR code that.
1: Are there

0: Right. Multiple of these?
1: Yeah.
0: Really?
1: Yes. And it was like one was like Stallion the Mustang.
0: What?
1: Stallion underscore the Mustang or something like that. It was a Mustang I saw. I saw one that was a Jeep, of course. You know, I can't make fun of that because, well, actually, no, I can't totally can't make fun of that. Why?
0: What?
1: Like, can't you just put photos of your Jeep on your own Instagram?
2: Right. So are they giving these vehicles like a personality?
0: Yeah. Like, are they?
1: Kind of. It's just, I mean, I guess if you're like a huge car person.
0: Here's Jenny the Jeep at the beach, and here she is. And
1: yeah, right, right.
0: She's getting a car wash. Jenny was dirty today.
1: Right. Yeah. And does Jenny post from first person or third person?
0: Yeah, right.
1: Does Jenny say, had a great time at this parking lot?
2: Yeah.
0: Yeah, got a great spot.
1: Yeah.
2: You know who I could possibly see doing something like that? Is Mike Slifer. Remember Mike Slifer?
0: Oh, yes.
1: He was the Subaru guy.
2: Subaru guy, right.
1: Yeah. Yes. He's a meteorologist at Channel 6. But.
2: Yes, and now he's down in Hartford. He's from Connecticut, so he's back home and he's working in Hartford, and he's doing great. I love the kid.
1: Oh, yeah, he's a great guy.
0: Him.
2: Super, super great sweet, guy. Nice guy. But he was obsessed with Subarus and his Subaru especially.
0: Yeah.
2: You know,
1: did he name? He must have named it. I don't know what
2: it is. He named it, but like,
1: I'm gonna
2: he
1: text
2: would
1: him right
2: take
1: now and
2: random.
1: Say, what's your Subaru's name?
0: Yeah.
2: I have a cell too somewhere there. But you know, like he would take random photos with it, you know, just like, and then post it on his Instagram. But it was like, you know, in a.
1: Like tongue-in-cheek kind of way.
2: I guess. I don't know.
0: I don't know. He really
2: I don't know.
0: Loved...
2: I don't think it was tongue-in-cheek. It was more like, you know, he would, like what Kelly was saying, look at my Subaru at the beach, you know, and it was just a snapshot of his, like a well-placed Subaru near the beach.
0: Yeah.
1: Well, I would love to make fun of him for that. I've totally done that with my Jeep, too.
2: Yeah, but you're also doing stuff.
1: I'm doing the commercials.
2: For the commercials. Like, you have to. It's part of, you know, it's part of your income, you know? So I don't know that you would have done it
0: anyway
2: if you didn't get income out of it, right?
1: I would do it for a Jeep, not a Subaru. No shade. Sorry.
2: Okay.
1: I don't know. It just looks cool. But I have not named my vehicle. I know that's a big thing. I haven't. My mom names every car that our family's ever had.
2: What's the name of her car right now? Do you know?
1: It's a newer one. It used to be Ruby. Ruby was one.
2: Ruby was one.
1: Yeah, that was the red Subaru, actually. Yeah.
0: Oh, my grandmother had a Subaru. She was Subi. Subi Subaru.
1: Subi.
0: Yeah.
2: Subi
0: okay.
2: Subaru.
0: Subi Subaru. Subi Subaru.
1: Mike has not responded yet, but I did. What's your Subaru's name? We're discussing. No context.
2: That's amazing.
1: I probably haven't texted him
2: no
1: in 3
2: context.
1: Years.
2: No context. The kid's going to wake up.
0: He's going to be like,
2: what
0: Blake?
2: The heck?
1: Oh, I did wish him a happy birthday, but other than that, I haven't texted him since 2022. So this is really random.
2: That's so funny.
1: Just a random text.
0: I should text him, what are you wearing?
1: Oh, yeah, hope you're well. Do it.
0: Okay.
1: I don't know. And I look, what's funny is with pets on Instagram.
2: Right.
1: It's cute. Like, I get it. I just, I don't have the time. Like, how do you have the time to post on two different accounts?
0: Oh my
1: I can
0: God.
1: Barely post enough on my own.
0: I can't.
1: You know, then we got to post on the Coast page too.
0: Yeah. So I don't have time to keep up with. No.
1: Yeah. Finn's not getting an Instagram.
0: No way.
1: Although if it was, it would be Finstagram.
0: Yeah.
1: Just saying.
2: I'm sure that's already taken.
0: Oh. Yeah.
2: You'd be on Instagram 3,722.
1: Right.
2: Because there's a billion of those Finstagrams.
0: Yeah.
1: Okay. So now people are texting with people saying, I've named every car since I was 19. My current one is Myrtle May.
0: Wow.
1: There you go.
2: Hmm.
1: Let's see. I'm friends. Oh, someone says I'm friends with his girlfriend.
2: Hold on.
1: It says there's a truck with an Insta in Sopo, and it says I'm friends with his girlfriend. I assume you mean the owner of the truck's girlfriend, not the truck's girlfriend, but whatever. And it's literally just like edits of the car and car people jokes and stuff on the.
0: Wow.
1: Yeah.
2: How would
1: people are texting their car names
2: stupid
1: now?
2: Stupid question. I'm not gonna ask it.
0: I
2: was gonna ask
0: you
2: how vehicles procreate. You know,
1: yeah.
2: How do they do that?
1: Well,
0: Well, they rev each other up.
1: Yeah.
2: Is that so? Yeah.
1: One has a muffler goes into the carburetor. Boy, what are we even talking about? Can you tell we're like trying to just talk about stuff that's stupid and take our minds off the serious news, you know?
2: Sure, exactly.
1: So here we are talking about, yeah. Cars and their Instagrams.
0: And Mike Slifer.
1: Well, there's got to be someone. I'm just stretching this segment out to see if he responds. There's got to be people who post, whose vehicles have their own social media, who post in the first person, like as if they are the post. And if not, that would be funny. I would follow that. Because if it's like, you know, went to, you know, like a photo of them and like the Walmart, you know, Walmart and Scarborough. You know, green Honda Civic down there, awful parking job. Yeah. You know, like if they posted as themselves.
2: Yes.
1: You know, like, yes. Wow, it's really hot today.
2: Yes.
0: Yeah.
2: You should see my car thermometer,
1: right.
2: What it's reading right now, right. You know, or something.
0: Who's this jerk who parks so close to me?
2: Yeah exactly. Yeah. Right. Like, that would be kind of funny.
1: Yeah. Don't you realize my metal's stronger? Your door's going to be the one that's dented.
0: Yeah.
1: You're like just shaming other vehicles right. And stuff.
2: Does anyone want to rubberneck me?
1: Oh, yeah. Hold on. Mike Slifer says, I don't name my cars, but I do call the Baja Blast. And the license plate is Baja Blast.
2: Okay, well, that's kind of
0: that's
2: a name, Mike.
0: That's naming your vehicle.
1: So it says it on the license plate. It's kind of, yeah.
2: Okay. Yep.
1: But the danger of Baja Blast is that you can't fit the whole thing on, so you have to cut it down. And if you cut out a couple of A's,
2: oh, you got beat.
1: Then it can be misinterpreted by someone. Yeah, so if you see someone who looks like they're a fan of a certain thing, it's not. It's just Mike and his Baja down in Connecticut. So thank you, Mike. Miss you, Slifer.
2: Yeah, dude.
1: I love that he texts, hey, I don't name my cars.
0: Yeah, right.
2: I just happen to have a vanity plate and, you know, and it says it all over it.
0: Yeah.
1: Oh, my God. All right. Todd's got your News Center main forecast, and the cars are going to be posting about how hot they are today.
2: I bet. You know, we'll see bank thermometers this afternoon climb, you know, maybe up to 100 or something, too. Yeah, it's going to be real hot. 90 to 95, feeling like 100 degrees when you factor in humidity. Hazy sunshine will be developing. We got a little cloud cover right now, but we'll get rid of it for the afternoon. And then this evening, we have a thunderstorm threat, and the threat's real. There might be several storms that we're tracking this evening that have wind and hail, and there is a small chance for a tornado, too. So we'll be following that all evening long. The threat exists all the way up through about midnight. And then by morning, the front comes through. Tomorrow's back to sunshine. Way drier, like humidity drops a lot, but it's still going to be hot near 90 and then 80s on Thursday with more storms in the afternoon.
3: It's a twister! It's a twister!
1: Boy, that would be crazy.
0: Yeah.
1: That would be crazy.
2: It would be.
1: Well, keep tabs on the news and everything, and you know, if you get those weather alerts on your phone, if you want to
2: pay attention,
1: take those seriously. Yep. We're sticking around for another hour here. Thanks for starting your day here with us, and then after we're done with the next hour, we'll get that podcast up on Coast 93.1's app, the Coast 93.1 app, which you can get on the App Store. 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

0: The Blake Show with Kelly and Todd on Coast 93.1. If you missed just a minute, you may have missed this.
1: Wait a minute. You hit a moose on a motorcycle and lived to tell the tale?
2: Well, I must have seen it coming. Took the bike down and I slid through his legs. He went
1: Wait a minute. Wow. You went through the moose's legs?
2: Like skid through it.
1: Jeez.
2: Wow. It's really tall.
3: So you walked away like kind of unscathed?
2: No. I woke up in Goodall Hospital back before Maine Health bought it.
3: Oh,
2: I
3: see.
2: Really, the scariest part of the whole thing was then. You know, I don't know if you remember Goodall. They're pretty, they didn't really have a full staff or anything.
3: They had a reputation.
1: I love you, Larry. Yeah. Larry hits a moose on his motorcycle, and he says the worst part was that the hospital was understaffed.
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0: Coast 93.1. Hey, what's up? What's up? Thanks for starting your day here with us. We are The Blake Show with Kelly and Todd. Crew's all back together, and Todd's serving up a hot day.
1: Hazy, hot, and humid today. It's going to be a scorcher. High temperatures above 90 degrees, feeling close to 100 this afternoon. This evening, we have a strong thunderstorm risk through the first half of the night. Wind and hail, the primary concerns. Overnight, the storms will wane. Temps stay in the 70s, though. Tomorrow, sunny and still hot, but the humidity lowers. Highs between 85 and 90, and more storms possible Thursday afternoon.
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0: What will work for you when it comes to successfully quitting nicotine or tobacco? 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

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Kelly and Todd, it is going to be a hot one. Okay, we came in at 5 a.m. and it was 72 already. Going up to the 90s feels like 100. Strong storms tonight, too, so be careful. It's Coast 93.1.

0: Late Show with Kelly and Todd on Coast 93.1. If you missed just a minute, you may have missed this.
1: Oh, I forgot about this. Kelly, you wrote a song once to try and get a guy back.
2: I definitely thought was like, I think we should have done this and we should have gotten back together. Write a
3: song. Kelly, what was the name of that song?
2: Why?
3: No, what was the name of the song?
2: The name of the song was Why.
3: Oh. Yeah. I was like, that was like, why? Because I don't know. You just told a really cool story, and I want to kind of know the name of the song. I don't know.
1: I totally thought she was saying why. Like, well,
3: same.
1: Who told you? What do you want?
3: Why? Yeah.
1: Who's asking?
3: Oh my gosh.
2: How rude would it be? Why?
3: That was, yeah, I was a little taken aback. I'm not going to lie.
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0: 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All right, Todd's got your News Center Maine forecast.
3: Hazy, hot, and humid today. It's going to be a scorcher. High temperatures above 90 degrees, feeling close to 100 this afternoon. This evening, we have a strong thunderstorm risk through the first half of the night. Wind and hail, the primary concerns. Overnight, the storms will wane. Temps stay in the 70s, though. Tomorrow, sunny and still hot, but the humidity lowers. Highs between 85 and 90, and more storms possible Thursday afternoon.
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0: 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You know, this world is unfair that we go and try and get a salad, you know, to be healthy.
1: Yeah.
0: And then end up getting diarrhea.
1: For like really, really bad.
0: Yeah, like real bad.
1: Bad.
0: So what is it? Cyclospora?
1: Yeah, cyclospora.
0: Cyclospora,
1: yeah,
0: something like that.
1: Yeah.
0: Yeah. Can't do anything right.
1: No.
0: No good deed goes unpunished.
1: Oh, and really punished.
0: Yeah, that's tough.
1: Yeah.
0: That's a tough one. That'll send you to the bathroom for a while.
1: Yeah, your butt's getting punished.
0: Yeah.
1: Really bad.
0: Did we get that?
1: I hope so.
0: I feel like I need that clip at some
1: point.
0: Yeah,
1: I think so. You're getting punished.
0: We're just trying to have some fun and be silly around. Although that thing is really worth keeping an eye on because, the state governments are tracking it. 3,000 people sick from that parasite.
1: That's a lot of...
0: It's a lot of flushing.
1: A lot of
0: toilet paper.
1: Yep.
0: Boy, if we had a toilet paper shortage right now.
1: Oh my goodness.
0: Didn't even say it.
1: You know, I know.
0: With what's going on in Biddeford, it's kind of weird to try and come in here and joke around and be silly and all that. But it's important to have joy.
1: Yeah.
0: Despite any darkness.
1: Yeah.
0: And alongside the darkness. It doesn't mean we don't look at the darkness and the sadness and the frustration and all the feelings that come along with this fatal ICE shooting. But, you know, that doesn't mean that you can't smile and laugh and also do other things while simultaneously grieving the loss of a young dad.
1: Yeah.
0: You know?
1: Yeah.
0: So that said, we're going to slide out of here and regroup and figure out what the heck to do tomorrow.
1: Alrighty.
0: And we'll see you bright and early at 5 a.m. Podcast will be up in just a few minutes. That's all the clips from the show in one easy file to turn on and listen to, whether there was something that you thought was funny and you want to hear again, or you just want to go through and, escape a little bit and catch stuff that you may have missed because you didn't catch the whole show live today. 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Search Blake Show with Kelly and Todd. And we'll see you bright and early tomorrow at 5 a.m. Alyssa's going to take you through that workday. Get you through here. Have a great day. We'll leave you with the latest Ariana Grande on Coast 93.1. 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
0: 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Then reach out. 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

gearing up for round two of a heat wave here in Portland. Stay hydrated, keep your dogs inside, and be safe. It's Maine's Coast 93.1. Good morning.

0: It is Maine's Coast 93.1. Good morning, it's Alyssa. And I think I've seen a car with the highest amount of mileage I've ever seen on a car for sale. Let me explain. So my husband has a car payment that he kind of wants to get rid of. He works from home. He doesn't really think it's necessary to have a nicer car. So he's been looking at maybe older Outbacks, older CRVs of the like early 2000s, right? It would allow him to have his boxy car of his dream, but also no car payment. So we've been kind of just casually looking. We're not in a hurry. What do you mean someone is selling a 2004 Honda CRV with 437,000 miles on it for $7,000? What do you mean? The car market is insane. But that is single-handedly, I think, the most miles I've ever seen on a vehicle. The best I've done was a 2000 Honda Civic, and I think when I had to get rid of it, it was like 220,000. 400 plus is feral. Did you drive to the moon? It's Coast.
1: Yeah, Coast 93.1. You're home for The Blake Show with Kelly and Todd, and we play your hit music all day, and we've got more of that next.
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15: Triple H is for the afternoon. Hazy, hot, humid, highs between 90 and 95, feeling close to 100. This evening, we have a very strong storm risk. Some of these storms will include wind and hail. Lows in the 70s, the storms leave us after midnight. Tomorrow, it's back to sunshine. It's still hot, too, 85 to 90, but the humidity low.

0: Hours and more thunderstorms will be possible Thursday afternoon. I'm New Center Maine Chief Meteorologist Todd Guttner for Coast 93.1.
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I imagine that OOB and some other beachy areas are going to be kind of filled today as we start warming back up. It's Maine's Coast 93.1.

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0: It is Coast 93.1. What's up? It's Alyssa. And here's something that might make you feel better the next time you're absolutely baffled by something you see on the main turnpike. At least we're not in Boston. Allstate just released their annual study on the best and worst drivers in the country, and Boston has the worst. So if you're heading to the TD Garden for any shows, brace for impact, literally. Here's what I think is funny. Every year I end up on the algorithm of TikTok of Boston moving day. I guess it's when all of the colleges and everything move in and their streets aren't built for large moving trucks and traffic, and the amount of people that just scream at each other the entire time. Boston Moving Week is my favorite side of TikTok every single year. I don't care about rush talk. I don't care about dorm decorating. Boston Moving Week is where it's at. It's hilarious. It's Coast.
1: 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Okay, we need a sec to pick the next song.
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1: 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Because I'm having one of those days. It's Alyssa keeping you company on Maine's Coast 93.1. 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
3: They say the holy water's watered down, and this town's lost its faith. 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
1: Wait a minute. You hit a moose on a motorcycle and lived to tell the tale?
2: Well, I must have seen it coming. Took the bike down and I slid through his legs. He went.
1: Wait a minute. You went through the moose's legs?
2: Like skid through it.
1: Jeez.
2: Wow. 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
2: No. I woke up in Goodall Hospital back before Maine Health bought it.
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2: that was
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2: 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They're pretty, they didn't really have a full staff or anything.
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1: 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Larry hits a moose on his motorcycle, and he says the worst part was that the hospital was understaffed.
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4: 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Plattner lied about everything from his Nazi tattoo to his toxic, dangerous relationships with women. And Plattner and his out-of-state allies repeatedly lied about Susan Collins. You may not agree with Susan on everything, but Plattner and his accomplices launched an endless stream of lies. Independent fact-checkers proved Plattner's claim that Susan voted to cut Medicaid was false. Susan even won awards for protecting Medicaid. Fact-checkers said Plattner's claim that Susan was corrupt is also false. The list of their lies goes on and on. So as the Democrat establishment and political insiders plot to anoint Plattner's replacement, remember, they will continue to repeat these lies. And that is sad. But true.
5: I'm Susan Collins, and I've approved this message.
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4: Coast 93.1, who needs a weather app when you've got the latest local forecast from News Center Maine?
5: Triple H is for the afternoon. Hazy, hot, humid, highs between 90 and 95, feeling close to 100. This evening, we have a very strong storm risk. Some of these storms will include wind and hail. Lows in the 70s, the storms leave us after midnight. Tomorrow, it's back to sunshine. It's still hot, too, 85 to 90, but the humidity lowers, and more thunderstorms will be possible Thursday afternoon. I'm News Center Maine Chief Meteorologist Todd Guttner for Coast 93.1.
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Coast 93.1, Alyssa keeping you company, and coming up, the oddly specific holidays that we are celebrating today. And one of my favorites of all time is today. Coming up after Casey and JoJo on Coast.

0: Maine's Coast, 93.1. Every day is a holiday. What are we celebrating today? Well, it is National Break Free from the Big Three Day. I'm watching This Is Us, so that means something different to me. It's National Tape Measure Day, National Be Nice to Bugs Day, and National Nude Day. Please don't go to OOB Nude. Please don't do it. It's also my favorite holiday of all time. It's National Macaroni and Cheese Day. My family has Southern blood, and so we love comfort food. And fun fact for you, when my sister was in college, she was on her way to work for food day with her coveted mac and cheese that takes hours to make, mind you. And she got T-boned, and it totaled her car, knocked her unconscious, and the very first thing she said when she woke up, "What happened to my macaroni and cheese?" That's how serious we take it in my family. So today is a day of celebrating. It's Coast.
1: 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We're going to pick out a couple more songs and figure out what to talk about. Stick tight. Don't go. It's Maine's Coast.
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0: Coast 93.1, the 90s Nooner, which, speaking of the 90s, if you're trying to enjoy some 90s nostalgia live, all week long, the Blake Show, giving away a pair of tickets to see Train and the Bare Naked Ladies at the Bank New Hampshire Pavilion in less than a week. They're going to be there on July 20th. Shout out to Zachary from Richmond, won this morning. You could be the next winner. Just tune in. The 90s Nooner. 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
9: The Graham Plattner campaign has mercifully ended because it was built on lies. Plattner lied about everything from his Nazi tattoo to his toxic, dangerous relationships with women. And Plattner and his out-of-state allies repeatedly lied about Susan Collins. You may not agree with Susan on everything, but Plattner and his accomplices launched an endless stream of lies. Independent fact-checkers proved Plattner's claim that Susan voted to cut Medicaid was false. Susan even won awards for protecting Medicaid. 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

0: 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The list of their lies goes on and on. So as the Democrat establishment and political insiders plot to anoint Plattner's replacement, remember, they will continue to repeat these lies. And that is sad, but true.
1: I'm Susan Collins, and I've approved this message.
0: Paid for by Collins for Senator.
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6: Triple H is for the afternoon. Hazy, hot, humid, highs between 90 and 95, feeling close to 100. This evening, we have a very strong storm risk. Some of these storms will include wind and hail. Lows in the 70s, the storms leave us after midnight. Tomorrow, it's back to sunshine. It's still hot, too, 85 to 90, but the humidity lowers, and more thunderstorms will be possible Thursday afternoon. I'm New Center Maine Chief Meteorologist Todd Guttner for Coast 93.1.
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Ariana Grande seemingly confirmed that she's back with her ex-boyfriend, Ricky, during a recent stop on her Eternal Sunshine tour. She changed the lyrics of Thank You Next, and the Ricky line now reads, "We always find our way back." Sounds like a confirmation to me. It's Coast 93.1.

0: It is Coast 93.1. Good afternoon, it's Alyssa. And it's hot here in Portland. It's also hot where my mother lives in the Carolinas. And my mother is a fascinating creature. I have talked about her a lot. And last night she decided to fill me in on what they were eating for dinner because it's hot there and it's humid there and she didn't want to cook. That is the end of where I understand my mom's logic here. So she sent me a picture of an abomination of sliced pears. Okay. Cottage cheese on top of the sliced pears with cheddar cheese sprinkled on top. And that's what she ate for dinner. If she wasn't the age that she was, I'd ask if she was pregnant. I have never in my life, and I come from a long line of weird recipes, okay? This one might win. What do you mean sliced pears, cottage cheese, and cheddar cheese for dinner? And it might be one of those don't knock it until you try it things, but texturally, I'm not trying it. It's Coast 93.1.
1: Yeah. Coast 93.1. 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

0: Big Show with Kelly and Todd on Coast 93.1. If you missed just a minute, you may have missed this.
1: Todd, did you see Kelly has a famous forehead now?
2: My forehead is famous.
3: Okay.
2: Yeah, it was on the Noah Khan official page.
3: Is this on your gram?
2: Yeah, it sure is.
3: I want to see your famous forehead.
2: Yeah, famous forehead.
1: So your forehead is in a photo that Noah Khan himself posted.
2: Noah Khan posted. My forehead made it. Yeah.
1: And I just point out that about 30% of Jay's head.
2: Yeah, who cares about him, though?
1: Like maybe bridge of the nose up.
2: Yeah, you can definitely tell it's Jay. But
1: Kelly didn't mention that at all.
2: No.
3: Wait a second.
2: Yeah, there's Jay. But next to Jay is my forehead.
3: You go to it so quickly.
2: Yeah.
1: You need a break from all the news. You can go look at Kelly's forehead on Noah Khan's page.
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1: Triple H is for the afternoon. Hazy, hot, humid, highs between 90 and 95, feeling close to 100. This evening, we have a very strong storm risk. Some of these storms will include wind and hail. Lows in the 70s, the storms leave us after midnight. Tomorrow, it's back to sunshine. It's still hot, too, 85 to 90, but the humidity lowers, and more thunderstorms will be possible Thursday afternoon.

0: 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I'm New Center Maine Chief Meteorologist Todd Guttner for Coast 93.1.
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Coast 93.1, Alyssa keeping you company, and I thought most of today was Wednesday, and I am bummed to report that it's only Tuesday. 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

0: Chrissy Mann from Mann Law. She is a lawyer.
1: You know who else gets a bad rap is lawyers.
0: I mean, no offense, but let's just, call it out.
1: Okay, but seriously, as a personal injury lawyer, helping people who have been in an accident that wasn't their fault, you must hate this term, ambulance chaser.
2: Let's be open and honest and talk about it. I think people just don't understand what lawyers can really do to help them. You know, we get involved in these cases and we're talking with their doctors and we're talking with accountants to quantify lost earnings. We're talking with their family members to find out what they're going through and how this injury has affected their life. When people say, "Are you an ambulance chaser?" Absolutely not. You know what I am? I'm someone that can really help you.
0: Mann Law. If you think Chrissy sounds easy to talk to and you think, "Oh, maybe I should give her a call. I feel like I'm in this situation we've talked about." Well, you should. And

0: And she is easy to talk to. Go to Man Law, that's man with two N's, manlawllc.com.
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0: Maine's Coast 93.1. What's up? It's Alyssa. And it's a well-known fact around here that if I didn't have the job that I have that requires social media, I probably would not have personal social media. My husband got rid of it years ago. He has a level of peace that I require to have. With that said, I'm not the only one feeling that way. A new survey found that half of Americans are posting less every single year on social media. 55% of us posting less and less as the years go on, which makes sense. I think as you get older, you're less inclined to share everything. The good news is, for every post that I don't post, my mom shares too. So she's really just cranking up the numbers over there in retirement land. But seriously, on my personal Insta, you can scroll twice and be in 2024. That's how little I post on it. I post stories, but actual posts, not as often. It's Coast 93.1.
1: 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Okay, we need a sec to pick the next song.
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0: I'm talking to Chrissy Mann from Mann Law, LLC, Mann with two N's. When we hear about personal injury, we think about car accidents, but this is not just vehicle related, right?
1: Sure. 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

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It's so good. It's Coast 93.1.

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0: Chrissy Mann from Mann Law. She is a lawyer.
1: You know who else gets a bad rap is lawyers.
0: I mean, no offense, but let's just, call it out.
1: Okay, but seriously, as a personal injury lawyer, helping people who have been in an accident that wasn't their fault, you must hate this term, ambulance chaser.
2: Let's be open and honest and talk about it. 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You know what I am? 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
0: 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If you think Chrissy sounds easy to talk to and you think, oh, maybe I should give her a call, I feel like I'm in this situation we've talked about, well, you should, and she is easy to talk to. 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
15: Triple H is for the afternoon. Hazy, hot, humid, highs between 90 and 95, feeling close to 100. This evening, we have a very strong storm risk. Some of these storms will include wind and hail. Lows in the 70s, the storms leave us after midnight. Tomorrow, it's back to sunshine. It's still hot, too, 85 to 90, but the humidity lowers and more.

0: Or thunderstorms will be possible Thursday afternoon. I'm New Center Maine Chief Meteorologist Todd Guttner for Coast 93.1.
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Maine's Coast 93.1, home of the Blake Show with Kelly and Todd. Good afternoon. Hello, what's up? It is Tarsetti checking in here on a strange Tuesday. I don't know if it's the same where you are here in South Portland for the last several hours. It's been very hazy outside, like a yellowish red tinge to the sky, like we're on Mars. What is Mother Nature cooking up? Tarsetti Swims now, here on Coast.

0: Plains, Coast 93.1, home of the Blake Show with Kelly and Todd. What's good? It is Tarsetti on your trek home. Are you the crisis friend? Have you seen this this new term that's gone viral? The crisis friend, or do you know one in your life? The friend who often only hits you up, or maybe even only hits you up, when they have a crisis. And the problem is that everything always seems to be a crisis with the crisis friend. They're always breaking down, texting, we need to talk now. I need you. But the problem is they're always the one leaning on you. And they don't really seem to be there when you're in need. Do you have someone like this in your life, the crisis friend? Or, are you the crisis friend? A toxic friendship that seems one-sided. The problem is sometimes people actually have crises. And with real friends, you want to be a good friend. You want to be there for them. Just not when it's every time, all the time. And then, you know, it's kind of like the boy who cried wolf. Hopefully you're not the crisis friend. If you have any thoughts, as always, I'm here chilling, looking to talk. Shoot me a call or text at 79COAST. We got a great show this afternoon. Don't go anywhere. You're on Maine's Coast, 93.1.
1: 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We're going to pick out a couple more songs and figure out what to talk about. Stick tight. Don't go. It's Maine's Coast.
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Maine's Coast 93.1, home of the Blake Show with Kelly and Todd. Good afternoon, it is Tar City on your trek home. So this guy just played at the Garden last night in Boston. Of course, a sold-out show. Here is Alex Warren. It's Fever Dream on Maine's

Good afternoon, York. How you doing? What's up? It is Tarsetti on your trek home here, 325 on a Tuesday. You're on Maine's Coast 93.1, home of the Blake Show with Kelly and Todd. Here's a throwback for you. TLC, Don't Want No Scrubs.

Okay, I'll admit I am a little frustrated. What's up? It's Tarcetti on Coast 93.1. The World Cup semifinal, France versus Spain, just kicked off, and it's the middle of the day. Early afternoon, sure, but like, I'm working. We're the host country. Why is the game on right now? France and Spain, some say the two best countries left. It's only the semifinal, playing for a chance for the final on Sunday. France and Spain have only allowed 3 goals all World Cup tournament combined. France, the slight favorite. You're on Coast 93.1 with Harry Styles.

Saints Coast 93.1 just complained about how the World Cup's underway. You know, I'm at work. Well, I can still keep tabs on it, and I am doing just that. France just gave up a penalty kick, and Spain up early 1-0. Still an hour to go.

Maine's Coast 93.1. Some funky weather outside right now. The haze is in the air. It's hot, but really it's the thunderstorms we have to worry about here. This evening we could see golf ball-sized hail and extremely high winds, so just be prepared. Could be some crazy weather on the way. New stuff now from Somber. This one's called My Body Isn't Ready.

0: 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If you missed just a minute, you may have missed this.
1: Todd, did you see Kelly has a famous forehead now?
2: My forehead is famous.
3: Okay.
2: Yeah, it was on the Noah Khan official page.
3: Is this on your gram?
2: Yeah, it sure is.
3: I want to see your famous forehead.
2: Yeah, famous forehead.
1: So your forehead is in a photo that Noah Khan himself posted.
2: My forehead made it. Yeah.
1: And can I just point out that about 30% of Jay's head.
2: Yeah, who cares about him though?
1: Like maybe bridge of the nose up.
2: Yeah, you can definitely tell it's Jay. But
1: Kelly didn't mention that at all.
2: No.
4: Wait a second.
2: Yeah. Yeah, there's Jay. But next to Jay is my forehead.
3: You go to it so quickly.
2: Yeah.
1: You need a break from all the news. You can go look at Kelly's forehead on Noah Khan's page.
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9: 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Plattner lied about everything from his Nazi tattoo to his toxic, dangerous relationships with women. And Plattner and his out-of-state allies repeatedly lied about Susan Collins. You may not agree with Susan on everything, but Plattner and his accomplices launched an endless stream of lies. Independent fact-checkers proved Plattner's claim that Susan voted to cut Medicaid was false. Susan even won awards for protecting Medicaid. Fact-checkers said Plattner's claim that Susan was corrupt is also false. The list of their lies goes on and on. So as the Democrat establishment and political insiders plot to anoint Plattner's replacement, remember, they will continue to repeat these lies. And that is sad, but true.
10: I'm Susan Collins, and I've approved this message.
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16: Triple H is for the afternoon. Hazy, hot, humid, highs between 90 and 95, feeling close to 100. This evening, we have a very strong storm risk. Some of these storms will include wind and hail. Lows in the 70s, the storms leave us after midnight. Tomorrow, it's back to sunshine. It's still hot, too, 85 to 90, but the humidity lowers, and more thunderstorms will be possible Thursday afternoon. I'm New Center Maine Chief Meteorologist Todd Guttner for Coast 93.1.
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The Children's Museum and Theater of Maine will be the featured guests of this year's event, which celebrates international culture with live performances and delicious food. 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

Maine's Coast 93.1. I'm with the Blake Show with Kelly and Todd. Hey, hey. Good afternoon, Portland. What's up? It is Tarcetti with the end of the 4 o'clock hour now. It's not just me. Social media, it feels, well, not as fun as it once did, right? Particularly trying to keep up with your own posting. If you feel that way, too, you're not alone. Interesting new survey finds that's how majority of Americans are actually feeling these days. Some of the other interesting stuff the survey says. Next.

0: It's Coast 931, home of the Blake Show with Kelly and Todd, and it's Tarsetti. In this particular instance, how are you? Yeah, so many Americans, they're getting a little bit tired of posting to social media. When social media first came out, it was fun. Everyone was posting left and right, and honestly, maybe posting too much. too many intimate details. But now people are pulling back. Actually, a majority. This new survey finds that more than half of Americans are now keeping their online presence to a minimum, posting a lot less than they used to. Is that you as well? Not only that, more than half say they're also being much more selective about what they share. Why are they pulling back? A lot of people say, number one, the political arguments is just too tiring. Also, to try to stop with the endless doom scrolling of social media. And concerns about privacy as well. Yeah, what's tough about online is it stays there forever. Forever? That's such a long time. Maybe unsurprisingly, younger adults are feeling the pressure the most, with Gen Zers most likely to say social media has become straight up exhausting. So are you in the majority pulling back from social media? If so, you're not alone.
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Maine's Coast 93.1, so tributes continuing to pour in for Jurassic Park actor Sam Neill, who passed away yesterday at age 78 in Australia. Sam Neill starred as paleontologist Dr. Alan Grant in the film. Tributes including from Joseph Mazzello and Ariana Richards, who were the child stars next to him, called Neill a mentor, a protector, and above all, a friend. 33 years later, Jurassic Park is still one of the defining franchises of our time. You're on Coast.

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Maine's Coast 93.1. So if you're planning a trip down to the Caribbean this fall or winter, you might want to reconsider stopping in St. Lucia. What's up, it's Tarsetti. I mean, not that you couldn't travel to the Caribbean this summer as well, but why would you leave Maine summer for that? Either way, the State Department just raised their travel advisory for St. Lucia to a level 2, meaning exercise increased caution as crime in St. Lucia appears to be getting a little worse. Hey, you're on Coast.

It's Coast 93.1, so it looks like Spain is on the brink of heading to the World Cup final. It's not over yet, but Spain currently leading 2-0 over France in what would be an upset. You're on Coast. I can't.

Noah Kahn's latest, The Great Divide, here on Maine's Coast 93.1. Noah fresh off of four straight sold-out shows at Fenway Park. That's a new record. First time Fenway's ever sold out four consecutive shows with one artist. Noah on his final night, which I was lucky enough to attend, inducted into the Fenway Hall of Fame, one of only four artists to be inducted. Here's the latest now from Niall Horan. It's Tastes So Good on...

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8: The Graham Plattner campaign has mercifully ended because it was built on lies. Plattner lied about everything from his Nazi tattoo to his toxic, dangerous relationships with women. And Plattner and his out-of-state allies repeatedly lied about Susan Collins. You may not agree with Susan on everything, but Plattner and his accomplices launched an endless stream of lies. Independent fact-checkers proved Plattner's claim that Susan voted to cut Medicaid was false. Susan even won awards for protecting Medicaid. Fact-checkers said Plattner's claim that Susan was corrupt is also false. The list of their lies goes on and on. So as the Democrat establishment and political insiders plot to anoint Plattner's replacement, remember, they will continue to repeat these lies. And that is sad. But true.
9: I'm Susan Collins, and I've approved this message.
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3: Coast 93.1, who needs a weather app when you've got the latest local forecast from News Center Maine?
4: There is a risk for strong to severe thunderstorms overnight tonight, likely strongest to the west. Some of them may contain damaging wind gusts, and that risk will go past midnight tonight because it'll be so warm and humid with lows only in the 70s. For our Wednesday, we start out humid, and there may be some hazy sunshine with wildfire smoke in the morning. That clears away in the afternoon, turning less humid, mid to upper 80s. Comfortable Wednesday night, then a chance for storms Thursday afternoon. I'm News Center Maine meteorologist Ryan Breton for Coast 93.1.
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Off of Toy Story 5, it's Taylor Swift's I Knew It, I Knew You here on Maine's Coast 93.1 Toy Story 5. A great success. So a great summer for kids movies, right? Well, not all kids movies. Moana, the live-action remake, just dropped this weekend and absolutely bombed, only doing about $50 million worldwide. $50 million, that's not bad, right? Well, the budget was around $300 million. So, yeah, that's really bad, actually. Olivia Rodrigo now on Coast. I know.

Maine's Coast 93.1. Congratulations to the Spaniards as Spain has upset France. Though not a great upset, winning 2-0 the semis. The Spaniards will go to their second World Cup final ever on Sunday. Elizabeth.

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Alex Warren, fresh off a sold-out show at The Garden in Boston last night. Here on Main Coast 93.1, what's up? It's Tar City. We're into the 5 o'clock hour now, through another work day. Would you look at that? With the latest now from Ariana Grande.

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0: Yeah, happy National Mac and Cheese Day. So don't overthink dinner tonight. You got mac and cheese. You got the perfect excuse. It's been an American obsession for mac and cheese all the way back to Thomas Jefferson. After stealing Europe's pasta dishes, he even served macaroni at the White House. Though he didn't really invent mac and cheese. That belongs to Kraft, who at least changed the game in 1937 with Bock's macaroni and cheese. Wow, it's been around for 90 years. Yeah, for 19 cents, ready in under 10 minutes. You can see why it's still popular today. But what's your favorite type of mac and cheese? It doesn't matter what cheese. I'm going cheddar, and I'm going baked. Baked over stovetop. That's my preference. I know everyone has their own. But here's your excuse. Don't work too hard tonight. Enjoy yourself some mac and cheese and celebrate the holiday accordingly. Stick around. We got more great music on the way for your trek home here on Maine's Coast 93.1.
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Happy National Grilling Month. That makes sense for July. What's up? It's Tarcetti on Coast 93.1. What are the five biggest grilling no-nos? Recent survey finds number five, pressing down on a burger with a spatula. Number four, backseat grilling. Number three, opening the lid unnecessarily. Number two, not allowing the meat to rest. Number one, touching another person's grill without permission. No wonder half of Americans say they're not comfortable grilling. Look at all the rules.

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States Coast 93.1. So Chipotle is really popular here in the States for getting Mexican food, but that's because we don't have a choice of real authentic Mexican food. What's up? It's Tarzetti. Chipotle just opened its first location in Mexico this week, which I guess, well, when you have real authentic Mexican food all around you, will it work? We'll see. Taco Bell, for what it's worth, tried this, and it did not work. They've closed all their locations in Mexico. Turns out Taco Bell wasn't authentic enough Mexican food. Will Chipotle pass the test? Time will tell.

Gracie Abrams' latest hit the wall here on Maine's Coast 93.1. Gracie Abrams recently photographed with a cigarette in her mouth. Gracie, what are you doing? But then so was Dua Lipa. And so was Hailey Bieber. So was Kylie Jenner. Wait, hold on. What's going on here? Cigarettes aren't back again, are they? They're still terrible for you, no? Like the worst thing you can possibly do for your health? Wait, is that why they're cool? Because they're not good for you? I don't smoke.

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2: There is a risk for strong to severe thunderstorms overnight tonight, likely strongest to the west. Some of them may contain damaging wind gusts, and that risk will go past midnight tonight because it'll be so warm and humid with lows only in the 70s. For our Wednesday, we start out humid, and there may be some hazy sunshine with wildfire smoke in the morning. That clears away in the afternoon, turning less humid, mid to upper 80s. Comfortable Wednesday night, then a chance for storms Thursday afternoon. I'm News Center Maine meteorologist Ryan Breton for Coast 93.1.
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Paints Coast 93.1. So congratulations to Spain, who have just punched their ticket to only their second World Cup ever, which is crazy because Spain is a prolific soccer talent internationally, but only made it to one World Cup before this. So they'll play Sunday in the World Cup final. They'll take on the winner of Argentina versus my team, England. My mother, born in London, my entire mother's side of the family over in England. So I'll be watching that one closely, going for England in the game versus Argentina tomorrow. Again, that World Cup final will be on Sunday.

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Bruno Mars here on Maine's Coast 93.1. Good evening, South Portland. It is Tarsetti on your trek home into the 6 o'clock hour now, and we've got a brand new holiday. The inaugural. Today. First ever. I'll tell you exactly what it is next after the new one from Benson Boone, The Time of My Life, here on Maine's Coast 93.1.

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1: It's the best.
0: Yeah, how about that? The first ever National SpongeBob Day. Because it's SpongeBob SquarePants' birthday. Yeah, according to his official boating license, SpongeBob was born July 14th, 1986, which means today is his 40th birthday, which is a little bit strange. I don't love that. The show, created by Steven Hillenburg, who's actually a marine science educator before becoming an animator, which is why he was so fascinated with the under the sea. SpongeBob first appeared on Nickelodeon back in 1999 and has now survived more than 25 years, hundreds of episodes, and I don't know how many internet memes, probably infinite. But this is crazy. Within its first month, SpongeBob reportedly passed Pokemon as the highest rated Saturday morning kids show. Instantly, it was popular. In a quarter century, it is still popular. I'm going to go home and watch some SpongeBob. Happy first ever National SpongeBob Day.
7: 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We're going to pick out a couple more songs and figure out what to talk about. Stick tight. Don't go. 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

But the big individual winner, I think, of the tournament has got to be Erling Haaland from Norway. Haaland has just blown up, so much so that he's even bigger than Tom Holland now. Tom Holland confessing last night on Jimmy Fallon that he hit up Haaland to take him to dinner, and Haaland just ignored his DM. Oh, tough. Tom Holland called it a humbling experience. I think Tom Holland will be okay. He's got two blockbusters coming out, Spider-Man and The Odyssey, due out in the coming few weeks. TLC now on Coast.

Maine's Coast 93.1. What a strange weather day this has been. Thick wildfire smoke has covered us, giving the sky a strange red hue. We also had severe thunderstorm alerts, which we still could have severe thunderstorms, but the highest risk has moved south and west. But yeah, still a chance of some heavy hail and wind in the area, so just be ready for that. You're on Coast.

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17: Coast 93.1, who needs a weather app when you've got the latest local forecast from News Center Maine?
18: There is a risk for strong to severe thunderstorms overnight tonight, likely strongest to the west. Some of them may contain damaging wind gusts, and that risk will go past midnight tonight because it'll be so warm and humid with low

0: lows only in the 70s. For our Wednesday, we start out humid, and there may be some hazy sunshine with wildfire smoke in the morning. That clears away in the afternoon, turning less humid, mid to upper 80s. Comfortable Wednesday night, then a chance for storms Thursday afternoon. I'm News Center Maine meteorologist Ryan Breton for Coast 93.1.
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Maine's Coast 93.1 with Alex Warren, fresh off a sold-out show at the TD Garden in Boston last night. I know we had a handful of Coast listeners there. I hope you enjoyed the show. Hey, that's it for me. It's Tarcetti signing off for the evening. I'm going to go play some softball. Hopefully I can avoid those thunderstorms. I'll be back here tomorrow. Steelsies are next. You're on Coast.

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Coast 93.1. How you doing? It's Steelzy. There are some brutal storms rolling through Maine tonight, so please be careful. Stay inside if you can. Here's new music from Stella Lefty. This is Boston. On a

0: 93.1. Your home for The Blake Show with Kelly and Todd. And we play your hit music all day, and we've got more of that next.
1: Well, it's official. The worst drivers in America are officially in Boston. No surprise to anyone from New England.
2: No.
1: Right? Of course, and no offense to people in Boston who think they're good.
2: Right.
1: Sorry. 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

Maine's Coast 93.1, home of the Blake Show with Kelly and Todd. Back again tomorrow morning, and you can win tickets to see Train and Bare Naked Ladies next week at the Bank NH Pavilion. They'll hook you up with those tomorrow morning. It all happens on the Blake Show with Kelly and Todd. Here's Teddy Swims, Coast 93.1.

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10: Coast 93.1, who needs a weather app when you've got the latest local forecast from News Center Maine?
11: There is a risk for strong to severe thunderstorms overnight tonight, likely strongest to the west. Some of them may contain damaging wind gusts, and that risk will go past midnight tonight because it'll be so warm and humid with lows only in the 70s. For our Wednesday, we start out humid, and there may be some hazy sunshine with wildfire smoke in the morning. That clears away in the afternoon, turning less humid, mid to upper 80s. Comfortable Wednesday night, then a chance for storms Thursday afternoon. I'm News Center Maine meteorologist Ryan Breton for Coast 93.1.
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Hey, it's Steelzy. Today is National Mac and Cheese Day. A food so incredible, it deserves its own day. It's a perfect side dish. It's a perfect dish on its own. Ah, mac and cheese. Okay, I'm done. Here's Bruno. Risk It All. It's Coast 93.1.

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